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1: 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Before that, we heard from Zach Bryan and also Ella Langley and Morgan Wallen. I'm Jeff Boggs. Right now, Hudson Westbrook, Painted You Pretty. Chase Matthews is on the way on 103.7 KJEL.

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I'm Jeff Boggs. We got Leanne Rimes and Big and Rich on the way. But right now, it's Morgan Wallen, Don't We, on 103.7 KJEL.

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1: Lows level off around 62.
0: With fog and spots tonight
1: under clear skies. Daytime highs approaching 86.
0: Tomorrow, bright sunshine develops with fog and spots early.
1: Lows dip down to about 66. Tomorrow night, clear skies. Low 90s Tuesday and Wednesday.
0: I'm staff meteorologist Jennifer Wojcicki. Currently,
1: it's 82 degrees.
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Music from Corey Kemp with Co Wetzel, Rocky Mountain Low. Before that, we heard from Dylan Scott and Zach Topp. I'm Jeff Boggs. Right now, it's Eli Young Band, Even If It Breaks Your Heart. Darius Rucker is on the way on 103.7 KJEL.

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3: He's a ranch hand in a pinch, man. 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
1: Fox News, I'm Roger Stern. President Trump says negotiations with Iran begin tomorrow after the U.S. paused its attacks on that country. President with reporters on Air Force One.
2: Now what we're doing is we're talking to them in the form of a negotiation. It begins tomorrow afternoon, and we'll see if it's true. I'd love to do that, save a lot of lives.
1: The U.S. has paused attacks on Iran before, only to see negotiations fall apart. Police in Twin Falls, Idaho, have released the name of the suspected mass shooter who opened fire at an In-N-Out Burger yesterday, killing two people. Police Chief Matthew Hicks.
3: At this time, we can confirm that the suspect, 24-year-old Chad Williams, is deceased from a self-inflicted gunshot wound.
1: No word on a motive. 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
4: Here's your regional radio KJEL Skyscan forecast. Lows level off around 62, with fog and spots tonight under clear skies. Daytime highs approaching 86. Tomorrow, bright sunshine develops with fog and spots early. Lows dip down to about 66. Tomorrow night, clear skies. Low 90s Tuesday and Wednesday. I'm staff meteorologist Jennifer Wojcicki. Currently 81.
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1: Lows level off around 62.
0: With fog and spots tonight under clear skies.
1: Daytime highs approaching 86. Tomorrow,
0: bright sunshine develops with fog and spots early.
1: Lows dip down to about 66. Tomorrow night, clear skies. Low 90s Tuesday and Wednesday.
0: I'm staff meteorologist Jennifer Wojcicki. Currently 81.
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1: News. I'm Roger Stern. President Trump tells reporters in Air Force One that negotiations with Iran will begin tomorrow. He says he paused attacks on Iran as a gesture to other nations.
2: I was asked to by Saudi Arabia, by UAE, and by Qatar, and by Iran. We were all set to go. It's about at this time right now.
1: The U.S. has paused attacks on Iran before, only to see negotiations fall apart. Police in Twin Falls, Idaho, identified the suspected gunman carried out a mass shooting at the local In-N-Out Burger, killing two people. But Chief Matthew Hicks says they don't know why.
3: At this time, we are still working to determine the full set of circumstances in this incident, including the suspect's actions and possible motivations.
1: Seven people were wounded. 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
4: Here's your regional radio KJEL Skyscan forecast. Lows dip down to about 62 tonight under clear skies. Bright sunshine tomorrow. Highs level off around 86. Lows dip down to about 66 tomorrow night. Clear skies. Low 90s Tuesday and Wednesday. Looking further out, 89 Thursday, 88 Friday, and 91 on Saturday. I'm staff meteorologist Jennifer Wojcicki. Right now, it's 78 degrees.
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That's Old Dominion Snapback. Before that, we heard from Casey Musgraves and Stella Lefty. I'm Jeff Boggs. We've got Drew Baldridge and Tyler Nance on the way. But right now, it's Dan and Shay Say So on your home for new country, 103.7 KJEL.

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That's everyone's favorite country band, Florida Georgia Line. I'm Jeff Boggs. 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

0: Here's your regional radio KJEL Skyscan forecast. Lows dip down to about 62 tonight under clear skies. Bright sunshine tomorrow. Highs level off around 86. Lows dip down to about 66 tomorrow night. Clear skies. Low 90s Tuesday and Wednesday. Looking further out, 89 Thursday, 88 Friday, and 91 on Saturday. I'm staff meteorologist Jennifer Wojcicki. Right now, it's 78 degrees.
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Music from Chase Matthews, Holding It Down. Before that, Justin Moore and Priscilla Block. I'm Jeff Boggs. We got Lee Bryce, John Party, and Cole Swindle on the way. But right now, it's Keith Urban. You Look Good in My Shirt. 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
1: I'm Roger Stern. President Trump tells reporters in Air Force One that negotiations with Iran will begin tomorrow. He says he paused attacks on Iran as a gesture to other nations.
2: I was asked to by Saudi Arabia, by UAE, and by Qatar, and by Iran. We were all set to go. It's about at this time right now.
1: The U.S. has paused attacks on Iran before, only to see negotiations fall apart. Police in Twin Falls, Idaho, identified the suspected gunman carried out a mass shooting at the local In-N-Out Burger, killing two people. But Chief Matthew Hicks says they don't know why.
3: At this time, we are still working to determine the full set of circumstances in this incident, including the suspect's actions and possible motivations.
1: Seven people were wounded. 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
4: Here's your regional radio KJEL Skyscan forecast. Lows dip down to about 62 tonight under clear skies. Bright sunshine tomorrow. Highs level off around 86. Lows dip down to about 66 tomorrow night. Clear skies. Low 90s Tuesday and Wednesday. Looking further out, 89 Thursday, 88 Friday, and 91 on Saturday. I'm staff meteorologist Jennifer Wojcicki. Right now, 77.
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KJO 103.7, music from Chris Jansen. Before that, Ian Munsick and George Burge and Luke Bryan kicked the hour off. I'm Jeff Boggs. We've got music from Zach Bryan on the way, but right now, Lainey Wilson and John Mayer, Phone, Keys, Wallet on 103.7 KJEL.

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Go Again. I'm Jeff Boggs. On the way is Joe Nichols and Faith Hill, but right now, Lauren Alania and Chase Matthews, All My Exes, on 103.7 KJEL.

0: Here's your regional radio KJEL SkyScan forecast. Lows dip down to about 62 tonight under clear skies. Bright sunshine tomorrow. Highs level off around 86. Lows dip down to about 66 tomorrow night. Clear skies. Low 90s Tuesday and Wednesday. Looking further out, 89 Thursday, 88 Friday, and 91 on Saturday. I'm staff meteorologist Jennifer Wojcicki. Right now, 77.
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country. That's Alexandra Kay, Straight for the Heart. Before that, we heard from Nate Smith and Taylor Swift. I'm Jeff Boggs. On the way, we got Ella Langley, Eric Church, but right now, Hunter Hayes, Everybody's Got Somebody But Me. I know that story. On 103.7 KJEL.

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1: News. I'm Ted Linder. President Trump tells reporters on Air Force One the negotiations with Iran will begin Monday. Says he paused attacks on Iran as a gesture to other nations.
2: Now what we're doing is we're talking to them in the form of a negotiation. It begins tomorrow afternoon, and we'll see if it's short. I'd love to do that, save a lot of lives.
1: The U.S. has paused attacks in Iran before only to see negotiations fall apart. Wildfires burning in Spokane, Washington, have forced 60,000 people to evacuate. Dave, up the Grove, Washington Commissioner of Public Lands.
3: This is one of 15 major fires burning throughout the state of Washington right now. More than 250,000 acres are on fire in this state. This is an extraordinary wildfire season in the Pacific Northwest. It's not a normal season.
1: At least 600 homes, businesses, and other structures have been destroyed by fire so far. 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
4: 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Lows dip down to about

0: 62 tonight under clear skies. Bright sunshine tomorrow. Highs level off around 86. Lows dip down to about 66. Tomorrow night, clear skies. Low 90s Tuesday and Wednesday. Looking further out, 89 Thursday, 88 Friday, and 91 on Saturday. I'm staff meteorologist Jennifer Wojcicki. Currently 75.
1: 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I'm Jeff Boggs, and we're going to kick the 11 o'clock hour off with one of my favorite songs. It's Stella Lefty in Boston. This is a big hit. It's even a hit on the pop chart, I believe, in the top 10. On 103.7 KJEL.

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That's Cody Johnson, Till You Can't. I'm Jeff Boggs on the way. Jordan Davis, the band Perry, and Luke Combs. But right now, it's music from Corey Kent with Co Wetzel. 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

0: Here's your regional radio KJEL Skyscan forecast. Lows dip down to about 62 tonight under clear skies. Bright sunshine tomorrow. Highs level off around 86. Lows dip down to about 66 tomorrow night. Clear skies. Low 90s Tuesday and Wednesday. Looking further out, 89 Thursday, 88 Friday, and 91 on Saturday. I'm staff meteorologist Jennifer Wojcicki. Currently 75.
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KJ 103.7, music from Bailey Zimmerman with Luke Combs' Backup Plan. Before that, we heard from Kane Brown and also some Carrie Underwood and Kenny Chesney in there. I'm Jeff Boggs. I'm going to go home to bed, but I'm going to play some Megan Maroney first. Also, a little Zach Toppin, more Kenny Chesney on 103.7 KJEL.

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1: Fox News, I'm Ted Linder. Wildfires burning in Spokane have forced 60,000 people to evacuate. Dave, up the Grove, Washington Commissioner of Public Land says.
2: This is one of 15 major fires burning throughout the state of Washington right now. More than 250,000 acres are on fire in this state. This is an extraordinary wildfire season in the Pacific Northwest. It's not a normal season.
1: At least 600 homes, businesses, and other structures have been destroyed by fire. And President Trump telling reporters on Air Force One negotiations with Iran will begin Monday. He says he paused attacks on Iran as a gesture to other nations.
3: Now what we're doing is we're talking to them in the form of a negotiation. It begins tomorrow afternoon, and we'll see if it's sure. I'd love to do that, save a lot of lives.
1: The U.S. has paused attacks on Iran before only to see negotiations fall apart. 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
4: Here's your regional radio KJEL Skyscan forecast. Lows dip down to about 62 overnight under clear skies. Clear skies again Monday. Highs level off around 86. Monday night, 66. Low 90s Tuesday and Wednesday. Looking further out, 89 Thursday, 88 Friday, and 91 on Saturday. I'm staff meteorologist Jennifer Wojcicki. Right now, 74.
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0: Here's your regional radio KJEL SkyScan forecast. Lows dip down to about 62 overnight under clear skies. Clear skies again Monday. Highs level off around 86. Monday night, 66. Low 90s Tuesday and Wednesday. Looking further out, 89 Thursday, 88 Friday, and 91 on Saturday. I'm staff meteorologist Jennifer Wojcicki. Right now, 75.
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1: Fox News, I'm Ted Linder. Wildfires burning in Spokane have forced 60,000 people to evacuate. Dave, up the Grove, Washington Commissioner of Public Lands says.
2: This is one of 15 major fires burning throughout the state of Washington right now. More than 250,000 acres are on fire in this state. This is an extraordinary wildfire.

0: season in the Pacific Northwest. It's not a normal season.
1: At least 600 homes, businesses, and other structures have been destroyed by fire. And President Trump telling reporters on Air Force One negotiations with Iran will begin Monday. He says he paused attacks on Iran as a gesture to other nations.
2: Now what we're doing is we're talking to them in the form of a negotiation. It begins tomorrow afternoon, and we'll see if it's true. I'd love to do that, save a lot of lives.
1: The U.S. has paused attacks on Iran before only to see negotiations fall apart. 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
3: Here's your regional radio KJEL SkyScan forecast. Lows dip down to about 62 overnight under clear skies. Clear skies again Monday. Highs level off around 86. Monday night, 66. Low 90s Tuesday and Wednesday. Looking further out, 89 Thursday, 88 Friday, and 91 on Saturday. I'm staff meteorologist Jennifer Wojcicki. Right now, it's 73 degrees.
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1: Here's your regional radio KJEL SkyScan forecast. Lows dip down to about 62 overnight under clear skies. Clear skies again Monday. Highs level off around 86. Monday night, 66. Low 90s Tuesday and Wednesday. Looking further out, 89 Thursday, 88 Friday, and 91 on Saturday. I'm staff meteorologist Jennifer Wojcicki. Right now, it's 73 degrees.
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1: Fox News, I'm Ted Lindner. President Trump telling reporters on Air Force One Sunday that negotiations with Iran will begin Monday. He said that he paused attacks on Iran as a gesture to other nations.
2: Now what we're doing is we're talking to them in the form of a negotiation. It begins tomorrow afternoon, and we'll see if it's true. I'd love to do that, save a lot of lives.
1: The U.S. has paused attacks on Iran before only to see negotiations fall apart. Monday's Powerball jackpot has risen to at least $748 million after no one hit the big prize Saturday. That makes it the largest jackpot so far this year. If you go for a single cash payout, you'd get $325 million from the drawing tonight. The largest Powerball payout was just over $2 billion from a ticket bought in 2022 in California. And police in Twin Falls, Idaho, say the gunman who shot and killed two people and injured seven in a restaurant took his own life. They identified him as 24-year-old Chad Williams. 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
3: Here's your regional radio KJEL SkyScan forecast. Lows dip down to about 62 overnight under clear skies. Clear skies again Monday. Highs level off around 86. Monday night, 66. Low 90s Tuesday and Wednesday. Looking further out, 89 Thursday, 88 Friday, and 91 on Saturday. I'm staff meteorologist Jennifer Wojcicki. Currently 70.
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0: Here's your regional radio KJEL Skyscan forecast. Lows dip down to about 62 overnight under clear skies. Clear skies again Monday. Highs level off around 86. Monday night, 66. Low 90s Tuesday and Wednesday. Looking further out, 89 Thursday, 88 Friday, and 91 on Saturday. I'm staff meteorologist Jennifer Wojcicki. Currently 70.
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1: News. I'm Ted Lindner. President Trump telling reporters on Air Force One Sunday that negotiations with Iran will begin Monday. He said that he paused attacks on Iran as a gesture to other nations.
2: Now what we're doing is we're talking to them in the form of a negotiation. It begins tomorrow afternoon, and we'll see if it's true. I'd love to do that, save a lot of lives.
1: The U.S. has paused attacks on Iran before only to see negotiations fall apart. Monday's Powerball jackpot has risen to at least $748 million after no one hit the big prize Saturday. That makes it the largest jackpot so far this year. If you go for a single cash payout, you'd get $325 million from the drawing tonight. The largest Powerball payout was just over $2 billion from a ticket bought in 2022 in California. And police in Twin Falls, Idaho, say the gunman who shot and killed two people and injured seven at a restaurant took his own life. They identified him as 24-year-old Chad Williams. 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
3: Here's your regional radio KJEL Skyscan forecast. Lows level off around 62. Overnight, under clear skies. High of 86, Monday, clear skies. Monday night, lows around 67. Low 90s, Tuesday and

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0: level off around 62. Overnight, under clear skies, high of 86. Monday, clear skies. Monday night, lows around 67. Low 90s, Tuesday and Wednesday. A peek at the extended shows, 89, Thursday, 88, Friday, and 91 on Saturday. I'm staff meteorologist Jennifer Wojcicki. Currently, 69.
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1: Fox News, I'm Ted Linder. Many Americans expressing skepticism of AI data centers popping up across the country and their potential negative effect on communities. EPA Administrator Lee Zeldin on Fox's The Big Weekend Show reacting to President Trump's new pledge to help protect Americans as AI data centers are built across the nation.
2: This ratepayer protection pledge is President Trump's leadership in ensuring that the parties involved in getting these data centers built structure the deal in a way where the people who live in that community, if they're going to see any movement in their bill, they're going to see it to go down, not up.
1: Some critics continue to question whether the cost of being the AI capital of the world is worth it for everyday Americans. And tonight's Powerball jackpot up to at least $748 million after no one hit the big prize Saturday. That makes it the largest jackpot so far this year. If you go for a single cash payout, you'd get $325 million from tonight's drawing. Good luck. 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
3: Here's your regional radio KJEL Skyscan forecast. Lows level off around 62. Overnight, under clear skies. High of 86, Monday. Clear skies. Monday night, lows around 67. Low 90s, Tuesday and Wednesday. A peek at the extended shows, 89, Thursday, 88, Friday, and 91 on Saturday. I'm staff meteorologist Jennifer Wojcicki. Currently, 60.
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sad song on a tiny violin. 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
1: Lows level off around 62. Overnight, under clear skies. High of 86.
0: Monday,
1: clear skies.
0: Monday night,
1: lows around 67. Low 90s Tuesday and Wednesday.
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1: Fox News, I'm Sue Gussman. Oil prices plummeting as President Trump announces a pause in attacks against Iran. He told reporters Sunday the talks will resume today.
2: Now what we're doing is we're talking to them in the form of a negotiation. It begins tomorrow afternoon, and we'll see if it's true. I'd love to do that, save a lot of lives.
1: The U.S. has paused attacks on Iran before, only to see negotiations fall apart. 60,000 people evacuated because of wildfires in Spokane, Washington. Dave Up, the Grove, Washington Commissioner of Public Lands, telling us.
3: This is one of 15 major fires burning throughout the state of Washington right now. More than 250,000 acres are on fire in this state. This is an extraordinary wildfire season in the Pacific Northwest. It's not a normal season.
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4: Here's your regional radio KJEL Skyscan forecast. Lows level off around 62. Overnight, under clear skies. High of 86 Monday. Clear skies. Monday night, lows around 67. Low 90s Tuesday and Wednesday. A peek at the extended shows, 89 Thursday, 88 Friday, and 91 on Saturday. I'm staff meteorologist Jennifer Wojcicki. Currently, 69.
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0: Here's your regional radio KJEL Skyscan forecast. Lows level off around 62. Overnight, under clear skies. High of 86, Monday. Clear skies. Monday night, lows around 67. Low 90s, Tuesday and Wednesday. A peek at the extended shows, 89, Thursday, 88, Friday, and 91 on Saturday. I'm Staff Meteorologist Jennifer Wojcicki. Currently, 69.
1: I'm Camden County Prosecutor Rochelle Grosvenor.

0: opponent is taking large contributions from a PAC with St. Louis money and an unknown agenda. What favors do they want from the prosecutor's office? I am funding my campaign out of my own pocket. I take no campaign money from anyone. I will not allow even the appearance of influence. I'm a career prosecutor with a strong record of punishing criminals and paying for my own campaign.
1: Paid for by the committee to elect Rochelle Christensen Grosvenor as prosecutor. Nancy Adams, treasurer.
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1: Fox News, I'm CJ Papa. Choosing the path toward diplomacy again, that from President Trump who cancels a major strike inside Iran, the president on board Air Force One.
2: Frankly, Saudi Arabia didn't want it either. They thought that the deal is imminent.
3: According to the president, talks will resume today aimed at finalizing an agreement on the Strait of Hormuz. Trump says he was asked by Qatar, the UAE, and Saudi Arabia to hold off, and diplomatic efforts are playing out.
1: Fox's Trey Yanks in Tel Aviv, the price of oil retreating this morning. A final full day of campaigning in a host of states holding primaries tomorrow, including Michigan, where candidate Abdul El Sayed says he's not a Democratic Socialist. He's drawing plenty of support from Senator Bernie Sanders. The doctor faces off against Congresswoman Haley Stevens. 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
0: 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Here's this hour's news update with Jeff Boggs.
4: A woman from Mountain Grove is facing felony charges after her arrest by the Missouri State Highway Patrol on Thursday. 39-year-old Pearly M. Davis is charged with two counts of felony abuse or neglect of a child and felony second-degree endangering the welfare of a child. Davis was taken to the Texas County Jail in Houston and placed on a 24-hour hold. Former Bolivar City Administrator Tracy Slagle passed away earlier this week. She joined the City of Bolivar staff in June of 2012 as a resource development coordinator. She later became Deputy City Administrator in December of 2015 after serving as Interim City Administrator following Darren Chappell's resignation in August of 2017. She officially took the role in January of 2018, being the first woman to do so in the city's history. Slagle is survived by her husband, four children, five grandchildren, and other family members. She is remembered for her dedication to public service. The Missouri State Highway Patrol would like to remind the public of the importance of water safety during the summer season. In the first 7 months of 2026, drownings are up 8% over the previous year. 12 people have drowned this year, and there have been a total of 30 water fatalities. The Missouri Highway Patrol offers these safety tips.
5: Be aware of hazards such as current, waves, rocks, vegetation, and drop-offs. Avoid alcohol. Alcohol impairs your judgment, balance, and coordination. You will also tire more quickly when under the influence. Use extra precautions if you have a medical condition that can increase your risk of drowning. Always swim with at least one other person. Never leave children unattended while on or near the water. Trying to rescue a person in distress in the water can be dangerous. The person in distress can often not think clearly, panic, and fight to climb on top of you, putting the rescuer in danger. The safest way to assist a person in danger of drowning is to help them from land or boat by extending a pole, branch, or throwing a flotation device to the person.
4: It is common for teens and even adults to overestimate their swimming ability. Also, wear a life jacket. Only one of the 30 water-related fatalities this year was confirmed to be wearing a life jacket. With your KJEL 103.7 local news break, I'm Jeff Boggs.
6: Here's your regional radio KJEL Skyscan forecast. Ample sunshine expected today with daytime highs approaching 86. Clear skies tonight, lows dip down to about 67. Daytime highs approaching 91. Tomorrow, ample sunshine expected. Mainly sunny Wednesday with a high of 92. 89, chance of thunderstorms Thursday. I'm staff meteorologist Jennifer Wojcicki. Right now, 67.
7: Let's take a look at the cash cattle marker report. At the time of this writing, some more light trade had been noted, but overall the week's movement had been thin. Throughout the last week, Southern live cattle traded from 231 to 2.

0: 33, which is $1 to $3 higher than the previous week's weighted average. Northern dress cattle traded from 365 to 368, which is steady to $3 higher than the previous week's weighted average. Beef cutouts were higher, with choice up 88 cents at 361.38 based on 40 loads, and select up 490 at 346.23 based on 12 loads. Over the mercantile, October live cattle down 20 cents at 227.25, December up 22 cents at 226.95, February up 50 cents at 226.87. August feeder cattle up 155 at 348.02, September up 132 at 343.77, October up 132 at 335.35, and November up 147 at 329. Let's take a look at the cash hog market report. The Eastern Corn Belt is unavailable due to confidentiality. The Western Corn Belt is up 10 cents at 101.15. Iowa, Minnesota is down 80 cents at $100.78. The national cash hog average is down 64 cents at $100.41, with an average range of 97 to 102.50. Pork carcass cutouts are down 163 at $100.01 based on 263 loads. Over on the mercantile, October lean hogs up 150 at 84.85, December up 115 at 75.67, and February up 72 cents at 78.70. Taking a look at the grain futures on the Chicago Board of Trade, September corn down 2.5 at 438.25, December down 2.75 at 461.25, March down 2.75 at 477. September soybeans down 8.5 at 1162.25, November down 8.25 at 1179.25, January down 7.75 at 1193.5. September Chicago wheat up 0.5 at 639.75, December up 0.25 at 657.75, July up 0.5 at 679.75. The Dow is up 276 points at 52,485. With this look at your markets, I'm Kaylin Lair on TFN, the Farm Net.
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1: Fox News, I'm CJ Papa. Choosing the path toward diplomacy again, that from President Trump who cancels a major strike inside Iran, the president on board Air Force One.
2: Frankly, Saudi Arabia didn't want it either. They thought that the deal is imminent.
3: According to the president, talks will resume today aimed at finalizing an agreement on the Strait of Hormuz. Trump says he was asked by Qatar, the UAE, and Saudi Arabia to hold off, and diplomatic efforts are playing out.
1: Fox's Trey Yanks in Tel Aviv. The price of

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1: A 79-year-old man from Lebanon was seriously injured in a motorcycle crash in Laclede County on Thursday morning. The Highway Patrol reports indicate that the crash occurred on Highway C, a quarter mile north of Highway PP, when the man ran off the right side of the roadway and overturned. The man was not wearing a helmet and was ejected from the vehicle. He was flown to Cox South Hospital in Springfield for treatment of serious injuries. That crash happened around 11:45 Thursday morning. A man is hospitalized after a near drowning in Gravoy Mills at the Lake of the Ozarks. The Highway Patrol says a 22-year-old man from Columbia was welding a dock when he received an electrical shock and fell into the water. He was submerged for a few seconds before being rescued. He was taken to the Lake Regional Hospital before being airlifted to a Columbia hospital. City of Lebanon crews will be working in various areas of the town this week. City of Lebanon communications specialist Cameron Carey has this week's Lebanon at Work report.
2: Hello, this is Cameron with the City of Lebanon here with your Lebanon at Work update for the week of August 3rd through August 7th. Our streets crew has a full plate this week. They're working on the street in the Legacy subdivision, and they are also putting in the sidewalk along Ivy Lane. Over on Mount Rose, crews are wrapping up the finishing touches on the stormwater project there. And you'll see them out painting new stripes on Elm Street or Route 66, so please watch for crews in that area. The electric department has crews working in different spots this week as well. Our construction crew will spend Monday and Tuesday installing new transformers, wire, and meters. Metering equipment in the 900 block of Elm Street, then shift Wednesday through Friday to replacing cross arms on utility poles along Bland Street. Meanwhile, our service crew will be repairing and upgrading street lights on Daytona Drive, South Jefferson Avenue, and King Street, and installing new temporary electric services on Emmy Street, Elm Street, and Hood Street. They'll also be on call throughout the week for any outages or emergency repairs. As always, please use caution around utility crews and equipment. Our environmental construction crew will be installing a new water line near Lebanon High School this week, and our inflow and infiltration crew is continuing smoke testing, which kicked off this week in Audrey, Lauren, Allison, Kay, Steele, Emmy, Timberwood Lane and Court, Berrywood, Cranberry, Raspberry, Blueberry, Cedarwood, Foxwood, and Ivy Street west of Beck areas. If you see smoke near your home during this testing, there is no need for concern. It's a normal part of the process. That's Lebanon at Work for this week. Thanks for listening.
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3: Here's your regional radio KJEL Skyscan forecast. Ample sunshine expected today with daytime highs approaching 86. Clear skies tonight, lows dip down to about 67. Daytime highs approaching 91. Tomorrow, ample sunshine expected. Mainly sunny Wednesday with a high of 92. 89, chance of thunderstorms Thursday. I'm staff meteorologist Jennifer Wojcicki. Right now, 67.
4: Let's take a look at the cash cattle marker report. At the time of this writing, some more light trade had been noted, but overall the week's movement had been thin. Throughout the last week, Southern Live cattle traded from 231 to 233, which is $1 to $3 higher than the previous week's weighted average. Northern Dress cattle traded from 365 to 368, which is steady to $3 higher than the previous week's weighted average. Beef cutouts were higher, with choice up 88 cents at 361.38 based on 40 loads, and select up 490 at 346.23 based on 12 loads. Over on the mercantile, October live cattle down 20 cents at 227.25, December up 22 cents at 226.95, February up 50 cents at 226.87. August feeder cattle up 155 at 348.02, September up 132 at 343.77, October up 132 at 335.35, and November up 147 at 329.12. Let's take a look at the cash hog market report. The Eastern Corn Belt is unavailable due to confidentiality. The Western Corn Belt is up 10 cents at 101.15. Iowa, Minnesota is down 80 cents at $100.78. The national cash hog average is down 64 cents at $100.41, with an average range of 97 to 102.50. Pork carcass cutouts are down 163 at $100.01, based on 263 loads. Over on the mercantile, October lean hogs up 150 at

0: 84.85, December up 115 at 75.67, and February up 72 cents at 78.70. Taking a look at the grain futures on the Chicago Board of Trade, September corn down 2 at 438 and 3 quarters, December down 2 and a quarter at 461 and 3 quarters, March down 2 and a quarter at 477 and a half. September soybeans down 7 at 1163 and 3 quarters, November down 6 and a half at 1181, January down 6 and a half at 1194 and 3 quarters. September Chicago wheat up 1 at 640 and a quarter, December up 3 quarters at 658 and a quarter, March up a quarter at 674 and a half. The Dow is up 276 points at 52,485. With this look at your markets, I'm Kaylin Lair on TFN The Farm Net.
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5: It's sad to see what happened to Hannah Kelly when she went to the Missouri House. Hannah Kelly was absent for 250 votes, took her pay, just didn't show for work. When Kelly did show, it was to take thousands of lobbyist gifts and $125,000 this year from casino gambling interests. Guess that explains why Hannah Kelly voted against banning lobbyist gifts to legislators. Hannah Kelly, too many missed and bad votes.
6: If China's President Xi Jinping voted, he would have voted against funding the Missouri National Guard. China's Xi would have voted against incentives to employers to create jobs for Missouri National Guard members and against funding for Fort Leonard Wood. 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It was Don Mayhew who made those terrible votes to put our military and Fort Wood at risk. Don Mayhew's votes were right for China and wrong for our soldiers, veterans, and national security. 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
7: I'm Sam Alexander, the only candidate endorsed by Missouri Right to Life. My opponent, Brad Pollitt, voted to fund Planned Parenthood with your tax dollars. 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And he voted with Big Pharma, protecting vaccine manufacturers during COVID. I'm conservative Republican Sam Alexander. I'll protect the unborn and I will fight the special interests. 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
8: Paid for by Sam Alexander for Missouri, Larry Wilson, Treasurer. We've got Ella Langley, Morgan Wallen getting us going here on the backside of the 6 o'clock hour. It's I Can't Love You Anymore on 103.7 KJO, your home for today's new country in the Ozarks.

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2: I'm Bill Hardwick. I'm a conservative, I'm a soldier, and I'm running for the Missouri Senate. I grew up in Dixon, Missouri. I joined the military when I was 17, got married, started a family, served overseas, came home, became a prosecutor, and started a small business. Feels like I've been in fights my whole life. When I first ran for the Missouri House of Representatives, all I wanted to do was help people. I didn't expect that I would find myself in the middle of some of the biggest battles in Missouri. I'm conservative Republican Bill Hardwick. I led the fight against red flag laws and sponsored the Second Amendment Preservation Act. I fought to protect the lives of every unborn baby. I fought to protect children from experimental transgender surgeries. I led the fight against Big Pharma's vaccine mandates. I fought against big tech data centers. I'll fight for our rural schools and for Missouri veterans. I'll fight for the American dream for your family. We don't need someone in the Senate that will go along to get along. We need someone who knows how to fight. We need someone who still believes America is worth fighting for. I'm conservative Republican Bill Hardwick. I'm running for the state Senate because I believe you are worth fighting for.
3: Paid for by Bill Hardwick from Missouri. Josh Mize, Treasurer.
4: 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Today, USDA participant Rod Bain and Undersecretary for Farm Production and Conservation Richard Fordyce are going to be discussing how August will be a busy month for local USDA Farm Service Agency offices with program and application deadlines throughout the month, including FSA County Committee election nominations.
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0: for various USDA Farm Service Agency program and service applications. Undersecretary for Farm Production and Conservation Richard Fordyce says it starts on August 3rd, the final day for candidate nominations for this year's FSA County Committee elections.
1: They can nominate themselves or they can nominate someone else to be a candidate to run. There's a lot of things that happen locally that the county committee can weigh in on, checking and making sure eligibility is correct. There are opportunities for them to weigh in on payment rates and other things.
0: With the actual elections taking place in early November, on Friday, August 7th, the deadline for eligible producers to apply for the Assistance for Specialty Crop Farmers program.
1: They either use a login.gov account or they go to the local FSA county office. What they'll find is really an application that's pre-populated. If they've done an acreage report, we will have an application for them.
0: More than $16 million in disaster relief payments will be available for producers applying for the Supplemental Disaster Relief Program.
1: The new component of SDRP that we're talking about is the quality loss component, the sign-up deadline for SDRP. Stage 1, Stage 2, quality loss, everything involved under SDRP ends on August the 12th.
0: At month's end, landowners can update their acreage-based allocations, allocations connected to the primary FSA-operated Farm Safety Net programs, agricultural risk coverage, and price loss coverage.
1: Landowners really don't need to do anything if once they got that notification that those additional acres looked correct, want to accept them. 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
0: Eligibility requirements, payment rates, and additional details are available through local Farm Service Agency offices or online at www.fsa.usda.gov. I'm Rod Bain reporting for the U.S. Department of Agriculture in Washington, D.C.
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4: News. I'm Gian Gelosi. President Trump says he answered the call from Gulf allies and called off strikes on Iran to give diplomacy more time.
5: President Trump calling off planned strikes against Iran this weekend as he says a deal is close. According to the president, talks will resume today aimed at finalizing an agreement on the Strait of Hormuz. Trump says he was asked by Qatar, the UAE, and Saudi Arabia to hold off, and diplomatic efforts are playing out.
4: That's Fox's Trey Yanks. Wildfires destroying hundreds of structures and forcing the evacuation of tens of thousands in Washington.
6: More than 250,000 acres are on fire in this state. This is an extraordinary wildfire season in the Pacific Northwest. It's not a normal season.
4: That's David Upthegrove, Washington Commissioner of Public Lands. 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
3: 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Here's this hour's news update with Jeff Boggs.
7: A woman from Mountain Grove is facing felony charges after her arrest by the Missouri State Highway Patrol on Thursday. 39-year-old Pearly M. Davis is charged with two counts of felony abuse or neglect of a child and felony second-degree endangering the welfare of a child. Davis was taken to the Texas County Jail in Houston and placed on a 24-hour hold. Former Bolivar City Administrator Tracy Slagle passed away earlier this week. She joined the City of Bolivar staff in June of 2012 as a resource development coordinator. She later became Deputy City Administrator in December of 2015 after serving as Interim City Administrator following Darren Chappell's resignation in August of 2017. She officially took the role in January January of 2018, being the first woman to do so in the city's history. Slagle is survived by her husband, 4 children, 5 grandchildren, and other family members. She is remembered for her dedication to public service. The Missouri State Highway Patrol would like to remind the public of the importance of water safety during the summer season. In the first 7 months of 2026, drownings are up 8% over the previous year. 12 people have drowned this year, and there have been a total of 30 water fatalities. The Missouri Highway Patrol offers these safety tips.
8: Be aware of hazards such as current, waves, rocks, vegetation, and drop-offs. Avoid alcohol. Alcohol impairs your judgment, balance, and coordination. You will also tire more quickly when under the influence. Use extra precautions if you have a medical condition that can increase your risk of drowning. Always swim with at least one other person. Never leave children unattended while on or near the water. Trying to rescue a person in distress in the water can be dangerous. The person in distress can often not think clearly, panic, and fight to climb on top of you, putting the rescuer in danger. The safest way to assist a person in danger of drowning is to help them from land or boat by extending a pole, branch, or throwing a flotation device to the person.
7: It is common for teens and even adults to overestimate their swimming ability. Also, wear a life jacket. Only one of the 30 water-related fatalities this year was confirmed to be wearing a life jacket. With your KJL 103.7 local news break, I'm Jeff Boggs.
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8: News from local and area funeral homes brought to you at this hour by Memorial Chapels and Crematory of Waynesville, St. Robert, and Richland. 57-year-old Camdenton resident Jeffrey Dean Starr died July 30th, survived by wife Dawn Starr, children Brianna and Mackenzie Starr, Miley Hanks and Amanda Baker, sister Tanya Starr, and brother Andy Wyatt. Service for 57-year-old Camdenton resident Jeffrey Dean Starr will be held at 2 p.m. Wednesday at Allie Holmanhow Funeral Home in Camdenton. Burial will be in Freedom Cemetery in Montreal. Visitation will be from 4 to 6 on Tuesday. Memorials can be made in his memory to the Mid-County Fire Department through the funeral home. 83-year-old Osage Beach resident Robert Bob Lewis Schwartz died July 28th, survived by stepchildren Ron and Cheryl Eimler. Service for 83-year-old Osage Beach resident Robert Bob Lewis Schwartz will be from 4 to 6 p.m. Saturday, August 15th at Hedges Scott Millard Funeral Home in Osage Beach. Full military honors will be held at 6 p.m. Memorials can be made in his memory to the American Cancer Society through the funeral home. 80-year-old Osage Beach resident Virginia Dye died July 31st. Service for 80-year-old Osage Beach resident Virginia Dye will be announced by Allie Holmanhow Funeral Home in Camdenton. 40-year-old Mountain Grove resident Leslie Tinsley died July 27th. Service for 40-year-old Mountain Grove resident Leslie Tinsley will be at 1 p.m. Saturday, August 15th in Basil Springs venue south of Mountain Grove. Arrangements under the direction of Craker Funeral Home in Mountain Grove. That's news from local and area funeral homes brought to you at this hour by Memorial Chapels and Crematory of Waynesville, St. Robert, and Richland.
10: Here's your regional radio KJEL Skyscan forecast. Ample sunshine expected today with daytime highs approaching 86. Clear skies tonight, lows dip down to about 67. Daytime highs approaching 91. Tomorrow, ample sunshine expected. Mainly sunny Wednesday with a high of 92. 89, chance of thunderstorms Thursday. I'm staff meteorologist Jennifer Wojcicki. Currently 66.
2: September corn down 2 1/4 at 438.5. December down 2 1/2 at 461.5. March down 2 1/2 at 477.25. September soybeans down 6 1/4 at 1164.5. November down 6 3/4 at 1180 3/4. January down 6 1/4 at 1195. September Chicago wheat down 1 at 638 1/4. December down 1.5 at 656. July down 1 1/4 at 678.

0: October live cattle are down 20 cents at 227.25. December up 22 cents at 226.95. February up 50 cents at 226.87. September feeder cattle up 132 at 343.77. October up 132 at 335.35. November up 147 at 329.12. October lean hogs up 150 at 84.85. The Dow is up 276 points at 52,485. With this look at your markets, I'm Kaylin Lair on TFN The Farm Net.
1: Music on the way this hour from Joe Nichols, Casey Musgraves, Kane.

Hard to be cool there. That's Joe Nichols. We've still got music on the way this hour from Alexandra Kay and Miranda Lambert. Going back to the 90s for you right now, this is one from Mark Chestnut. It was Almost Goodbye on KJO 103.7, your home for today's new country in the Ozarks.

0: tough enough to lead American soldiers in combat in Iraq, smart enough to keep us safer by locking away criminals as a federal prosecutor. Battle-tested conservative Bill Hardwick is running for state senate with the right missions in mind.
1: The state has got to spend less money than it takes in. A family house has got to balance their budget. The state has got to balance their budget and just be good stewards of the taxpayers' dollars.
0: And Dixon native Bill Hardwick's number one mission is to fight for everyday Missourians, not the special interests.
1: I want to work on just making life better for people. I mean, people are struggling. Yeah. People having trouble paying their bills. So if we get more opportunities to middle-income Missourians, working Missourians.
0: Bill Hardwick sponsored the Second Amendment Preservation Act, so we know Bill is 100% pro-Second Amendment, and he's 100% pro-life. 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Choose the battle-tested conservative for State Senate in District 16, Bill Hardwick, paid for by Legio 13 PAC.
2: Hello, this is Leon Castleman with Buffalo Livestock Market with your market report for this August 1st. Here's how they traded. Steer cattle 200 to 300 pounds, 601 to 625, 3 to 4 weights, 550 to $6, 4 to 5 weights, 450 to 502, 5 to 600 pounds, 432 to 475, 6 to 7 weights, 370 to 394, 7 to 8 weights, 335 to 377, 8 to 9 weights, 301 to 320. Heifer division 2 to 300 pounds, 516 to 550, 3 to 400 pounds, 430 to 475, 4 to 500 pounds, 431 to 487, 5 to 600 pounders, 406 to 445, 6 to 700 pounders, 348 to 387, 7 to 8 weights at 327 to 362. And a feeder bull division, 2 to 300 pound bull calves, $5 to 550, 3 to 4 weights, 480 to 510, 4 to 5 weights, 451 to 501, 5 to 600 pounders, 416 to 450, 6 to 700 pounders, 350 to 368, 7 to 8 weights, 321 to 342, and 8 to 9 weight cutting bulls, 298 to 320. Over in your slaughter bull division, high yielding bulls 220 to 230, low yielding bulls 190 to 210, slaughter cows fleshy 180 to 193, medium flesh 170 to 180, light flesh cows 172 to 179. 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That's been Leon Castleman reporting your market for Buffalo Livestock Market, where we sold 477 head of cattle on August 1st to a house full of buyers. 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
1: Fox News, I'm Gian Gelosi. President Trump says he answered the call from Gulf allies and called off strikes on Iran to give diplomacy more time.
2: President Trump calling off planned strikes against Iran this weekend as he says a deal is close. According to the president, talks will resume today aimed at finalizing an agreement on the Strait of Hormuz. Trump says he was asked by Qatar, the UAE, and Saudi Arabia to hold off, and diplomatic efforts are playing out.
1: That's Fox's Trey Yang's. Wildfires destroying hundreds of structures and forcing the evacuation of tens of thousands in Washington.
3: More than 250,000 acres are on fire in this state. This is an extraordinary wildfire season in the Pacific Northwest. It's not a normal season.
1: That's David Up the Grove, Washington Commissioner of Public Lands. 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
0: 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Here's this hour's news update with Jeff Boggs.
4: A 79-year-old

0: 24-year-old man from Columbia was welding a dock when he received an electrical shock and fell into the water. He was submerged for a few seconds before being rescued. He was taken to the Lake Regional Hospital before being airlifted to a Columbia hospital. City of Lebanon crews will be working in various areas of the town this week. City of Lebanon communications specialist Cameron Carey has this week's Lebanon at Work report.
1: Hello, this is Cameron with the City of Lebanon here with your Lebanon at Work update for the week of August 3rd through August 7th. Our streets crew has a full plate this week. They're working on the streets in the Legacy subdivision, and they are also putting in the sidewalk along Ivy Lane. Over on Mount Rose, crews are wrapping up the finishing touches on the stormwater project there. And you'll see them out painting new stripes on Elm Street or Route 66, so please watch for crews in that area. The electric department has crews working in different spots this week as well. Our construction crew will spend Monday and Tuesday installing new transformers, wire, and meters. Metering equipment in the 900 block of Elm Street, then shift Wednesday through Friday to replacing cross arms on utility poles along Bland Street. Meanwhile, our service crew will be repairing and upgrading street lights on Daytona Drive, South Jefferson Avenue, and King Street, and installing new temporary electric services on Emmy Street, Elm Street, and Hood Street. They'll also be on call throughout the week for any outages or emergency repairs. As always, please use caution around utility crews and equipment. Our environmental construction crew will be installing a new water line near Lebanon High School this week, and our inflow and infiltration crew is continuing smoke testing, which kicked off this week in Audrey, Lauren, Allison, Kay, Steele, Emmy, Timberwood Lane and Court, Berrywood, Cranberry, Raspberry, Blueberry, Cedarwood, Foxwood, and Ivy Street west of Beck areas. If you see smoke near your home during this testing, there is no need for concern. It's a normal part of the process. That's Lebanon Network for this week. Thanks for listening.
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2: Here's your regional radio KJEL Skyscan forecast. Ample sunshine expected today with daytime highs approaching 86. Clear skies tonight, lows dip down to about 67. Daytime highs approaching 91. Tomorrow, ample sunshine expected. Mainly sunny Wednesday with a high of 92. 89, chance of thunderstorms Thursday. I'm staff meteorologist Jennifer Wojcicki. Currently 66.
3: September corn down 3.5 at 437.25. December down 3.75 at 460.25. March down 3.5 at 476.25. September soybeans down 9 at 1161.75. November down 9 at 1178.5. January down 8.5 at 1192.75. September Chicago wheat down 1.5 at 637.75. December down 2 at 655.5. July down 1.25 at 678. October live cattle down 20 cents at 227.25, December up 22 cents at 226.95, September feeder cattle up 132 at 343.77, October up 132 at 335.35, October lean hogs up 150 at 84.85, and the Dow is up 276 points at 52,485. With this look at your markets, I'm Kaylin Lair on TFN, the Farm Net.
4: Do you think prisoners deserve taxpayer-funded sex changes? Shady Bill Hardwick does. Hardwick voted against Governor Kehoe's ban on taxpayer-funded sex changes for inmates. Shady Bill Hardwick sold Missouri conservatives out. But it wasn't the first time. Out-of-state gambling interests gave Hardwick 50 grand of campaign cash. Then Hardwick went to Jefferson City and wrote their bill to put slot machines in gas stations, right where our kids can access them. Shady Bill Hardwick took the campaign cash and became the gambling industry's point man in the Capitol. So before you vote, remember the facts. Bill Hardwick voted against Governor Kehoe's ban on taxpayer-funded sex changes for prisoners. That's Kamala Harris's position. And Bill Hardwick took 50 grand of gambling money and wrote the bill to jam slot machines into our gas stations. That's a disgrace. Now you know why they call him Shady Bill Hardwick. Paid for by Esther Pack, Amber Watson Treasurer.
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1: It's sad to see what happened to Hannah Kelly when she went to the Missouri House. Hannah Kelly was absent for 250 votes, took her pay, just didn't show for work. When Kelly did show, it was to take thousands of lobbyist gifts and $125,000 this year from casino gambling interests. Guess that explains why Hannah Kelly voted against banning lobbyist gifts to legislators. Hannah Kelly, too many missed and bad votes.
2: If China's President Xi Jinping voted, he would have voted against funding the Missouri National Guard. China's Xi would have voted against incentives to employers to create jobs.

0: or Missouri National Guard members and against funding for Fort Leonard Wood. But it wasn't Xi Jinping voting. It was Don Mayhew who made those terrible votes to put our military and Fort Wood at risk. Don Mayhew's votes were right for China and wrong for our soldiers, veterans, and national security. Paid for by Legio 13 PAC.
1: I'm Sam Alexander, the only candidate endorsed by Missouri Right to Life. My opponent, Brad Pollitt, voted to fund Planned Parenthood with your tax dollars. He voted for utility handouts for data centers while you foot the bill. And he voted with Big Pharma, protecting vaccine manufacturers during COVID. I'm conservative Republican Sam Alexander. I'll protect the unborn and I will fight the special interests. On August the 4th, I'm humbly asking for your vote.
2: Paid for by Sam Alexander for Missouri, Larry Wilson, Treasurer.
3: I'm Bill Hardwick. I'm a conservative. I'm a soldier, and I'm running for the Missouri Senate. I grew up in Dixon, Missouri. I joined the military when I was 17, got married, started a family, served overseas, came home, became a prosecutor, and started a small business. Feels like I've been in fights my whole life. When I first ran for the Missouri House of Representatives, all I wanted to do was help people. I didn't expect that I would find myself in the middle of some of the biggest battles in Missouri. I'm conservative Republican Bill Hardwick. I led the fight against red flag laws and sponsored the Second Amendment Preservation Act. I fought to protect the lives of every unborn baby. I fought to protect children from experimental transgender surgeries. I led the fight against Big Pharma's vaccine mandates. I fought against big tech data centers. I'll fight for our rural schools and for Missouri veterans. I'll fight for the American dream for your family. We don't need someone in the Senate that will go along to get along. We need someone who knows how to fight. We need someone who still believes America is worth fighting for. I'm conservative Republican Bill Hardwick. I'm running for the state Senate because I believe you are worth fighting for.
4: Paid for by Bill Hardwick from Missouri. Josh Mize, Treasurer.

0: Morgan Wallen, Post Malone, I had some help in the studio with me right now. We've got Lebanon Mayor Jared Carr. Mayor, how are you this morning?
1: Good morning. How are you?
0: I'm doing pretty good. Enjoyed the weekend. It was kind of a chilly Saturday this Saturday.
1: Yeah, it's that time of year, I guess, which is August, which isn't usually normal, but, cold as could be on Saturday. It misted all day at my house. And couldn't really do anything outside because of the rain. I mean, sometimes it came down pretty hard. But yesterday was absolutely gorgeous and beautiful here in Lebanon.
0: Yeah, I think today's supposed to be a great day, too.
1: Yeah, it looks like it. And off to a great start. I was driving over here today. And a couple of the little fields had some fog on it. This was a beautiful morning in Lebanon.
0: And tomorrow, you've got a big day coming up. It is Election Day in the area. Tell us about what the city's got.
1: Yeah, tomorrow's election day, so if you haven't already absentee voted, go out to show up to the polls tomorrow. We have our transportation renewal tax on the ballot is what the city's looking at, and this is a tax that's been around since 1984, so it's not a new tax or anything like that, and hopefully the community supports it, and it certainly is nice. You know, as I said, I was driving around this morning and purposely went down some residential streets and some neighborhoods and was just amazed by what they're able to do with, or what we are able to do really as a community with our streets and really, they're just so nice. It really is. And I know it's paving season, so there's a lot of paving going on throughout the community, but it's amazing to see what we can do with those and how much pride that creates inside the community.
0: And like you said, it's not something that's new. People have been paying this tax for over 40 years already.
1: Yeah, for 42 years, actually. And 1984 was the first year that it was put on. And it's certainly, it's this city's commitment to itself, really. And it's an investment in our community. And we want to have some nice streets and nice roads, nice sidewalks. We want to be able to have snow removal in the winter times. We want to have clean streets with our street sweeping program. And all of that is funded directly through this tax.
0: Now, that tax can only be used for certain things.
1: Absolutely. You know, that's in the ballot language. This can only be used for transportation. 100% of the funds goes to transportation, which is our streets and sidewalks, all of the things that connect the community together.
0: How often does this tax come up for renewal?
1: This is, we had last passed this in 2018, and this ballot, we actually elected the council and myself elected to remove the sunset, so we won't have to go back to the voters. Now, the voters still have a say in this. We can always put it back on there to repeal it. If we're not doing what we're supposed to be doing, we can certainly do that. But the reason for that is so we can increase projects. You know, having only a 10-year window really limits what we can do as a long-range project goes forward. And you know, looking at our 2040 project that we did a couple of years ago and those kind of things, there's some bigger projects that we need to be able to have the bonding capacity and be able to do these bigger projects and fund those over a course of a longer period than just the 10 years.
0: Yeah, 2040, that sounds like a long way away, but in reality, that's only 14 more years.
1: It'll be here before we know it. It's actually closer than 2000 was, and 2000 seems like yesterday, right? So,
0: yeah.
1: So that's the things that we're looking at and what this tax is going to fund in the future. And there again, it's still 100% transportation committed, and it goes directly to that. It is a half-cent sales tax, so on $100, if you spend $100 inside the community, roughly about 50 cents goes to this tax. So we're excited about it and excited about the future and what this tax has meant for the community for the last 42 years.
0: And what are some of the transportation projects the city has worked on this year?
1: You know, of course, we always have streets and overlays going on as well. And, part of what's funding this is over there on Ivy and Beck is a huge sidewalk project. And I know we got some state grant funding as well, but some of this tax dollars is going directly towards that too. And in the future, last Monday, we had a sidewalk open house before council meeting, and we're wanting to connect to everything together, which was one of the things that people have talked about in our customer satisfaction survey. And we're going to have to build a sidewalk over the 127 exit, and certainly the funding from this is going to come from that, or funding for that project is going to come from this tax as well. And that'll really connect everything up you know, big neighborhoods over there, and then be able to connect to Nelson Park, Harkey Park, all of those things, and then in the future get across to Fremont Road and all the way down back to the new park over there going on Mount Rose.
0: Well, that sounds like a pretty big project there.
1: Yeah, that's

0: that's the long-term projects that we're looking at, that I was just speaking of, and we really want to focus on that connectivity as the community directs us with those surveys going on, and they want to see connectivity as well, and that, of course, unfortunately, it costs money, but this, certainly the community has stood behind this, and we're looking forward to what the future is going to bring.
1: Just want to encourage everyone to get out there and exercise their rights tomorrow.
0: Absolutely, and I think polls open at 6 a.m. and close at 7 p.m. here in Laclede County, and so get out and vote. We are excited about this and excited about the future in Lebanon with the transportation half-cent sales tax, transportation tax being renewed and recommitted to this community to be able to connect the community together via streets and roads and keep them going. One of the things too that we're looking at on the tax as well is if it is passed, we're going to there's a few gravel roads still in town. We're going to commit to paving those this year and get those done, and so every road inside Lebanon will be completely 100% asphalt.
1: And you mentioned the citizen satisfaction survey. Time is running out to fill those out.
0: Yeah, that's going on right now, and as you know, we do that every other year. We've started that in 18, and what a crucial piece of this community talking to directly to myself and to council and to city staff and giving us their ideas, giving us their input of what they want to see in Lebanon. I'll be the first to say, Bruce, I know I've said this a lot, I don't know everything. I can't be everywhere all at one time. And certainly listening to those surveys feeds directly into how we formulate our goals for the next year. And we really do take those to heart. Every little last comment of it, it's just amazing to see what benefit that drives into the community. That's available to right now, and through August 9th is our cutoff date for that. And we do need some more input on there. We're not quite to the numbers that we want to get at right now. I think we have close to about 400 inputs. And I just want to put it out there, too, that this year is different than last year's, and it's all online, and we actually have opened it up to Laclede County residents as well. So if you live inside the city limits, you're going to go into one bucket. If you're outside in Laclede County, we want to listen to you, too. We want to hear you guys as well. And they come to Lebanon to shop. I mean, let's not joke about it or kid about that. They certainly come into town, and we certainly are happy for them to come on in. And we want to listen to them as well on input of what we can do to help make Lebanon better.
1: And what are typically the main things that show up in those surveys?
0: The number one thing that has been since 18, since we started that, has been streets and roads. And so that goes right into our transportation tax that we just talked about as well. And streets and roads is always number one, or it has been in the past. I don't know where it'll be at this year, but certainly that's the commitment to the community, and that's where we want to focus most of our energies on, is on that streets and transportation around the community. Some other things have been code admin, then the police and fire safety. That helped drive building Fire Station 3 a few years ago, and those kind of things. And then doing all of that, all at the same time, listening to the community. One of the cool, neater little backwards things, and so a couple of people put a comment put in a sledding park. They wanted to have a sledding hill for the wintertime, whenever it does snow. And so we looked at it, and we worked with park system and actually put in a sledding hill, and I think that's went off as a hit as well. And what my point is there is that we listen to everybody's. We listen to everybody's comments, everybody's input, and really try to drive what we want Lebanon to look like.
1: And what else you got going on in the city right now?
0: Those are two pretty big things right now. We are certainly, like I said, we're in asphalt season, and looking forward to getting that input, and that will feed right into there, which will feed into what we got in the next couple of months, is formulating some goals and trying to translate that into goals. And so council and myself will meet sometime in October and formulate that all together, meet with staff, try to get it and formulate that for the next year. It's really awesome to see that all those kind of things coming together. Last Monday night we approved some funding to upgrade the skate park over there at Gasconade Park. That seems to be real busy as well since we opened that I believe that was in 21, I think, is when that opened up. Don't hold me to that, but I think that's about, you know, and that's been a great asset to Gasconade Park. And so we're going to continue to have those conversations with people and try to get people in as much as we possibly can and do what they want to see in Lebanon.
1: Well, Mayor, we got about 2 more minutes here. What are your final thoughts on the election?
0: You know, this is it's always great, and I'm kind of a sentimental whenever it comes to America. You know, we just went through our big America 250 celebration downtown, which is a great success, and what a great time to celebrate it. And really going out to the polls is America's right. That's what we have. That's what makes us unique. Is all the citizens get to go and vote and make their voices heard through that vote. And that is truly amazing, and it's their right. It's what they can do and how they can really feed right into what they want to see in Lebanon, the Clead County, Missouri. I know there's a couple of state issues on the ballot as well that they get to hear it, and we as elected officials, we have to listen to that. Whatever the voters do decide, is it's completely up to them. And that's what makes America great, and so happy to be a part of all of this, and it really is cool. So I would totally wish everybody would go out and turn out to vote tomorrow, and it truly is amazing to be able to live inside a country that provides that and listens to its constituents.
1: And like you said, the polls open at 6 a.m. and they close at 7 p.m. So that's a 13-hour window that people have to get out and exercise that right.
0: Yeah, absolutely. And so I think that should give just about everybody enough ample time. And I understand if you're in line at 6:59 in the evening, they won't turn you away. If there's a line there or anything, they won't turn you away if you're in line by 7 o'clock.
1: Yep, if you are in line by 7, you get to cast your ballot, so there's no excuse not to get out and vote tomorrow.
0: Absolutely, and certainly appreciate the community support and input on everything that we do in the city, and looking forward to the next year. And I think this is just going to be a great start to our planning in the future and really going towards building Lebanon and making it great.
1: All right, Mayor Carr, we appreciate you coming in.
0: Thank you, Bruce. Appreciate it.
1: You're welcome. That is Lebanon Mayor Jared Carr here on 103.7 Regional Radio KJL, where it is time for your live and local news.
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3: News, I'm CJ Papa. President Trump chooses high-stakes diplomacy to find a potential endgame in the war with Iran.
4: The president says that American forces are ready to go, but that he wanted to avoid an unnecessary loss of life. The president said that he had paused what would have been the biggest strike since World War II. After speaking with regional allies like Saudi Arabia and Qatar, the president citing what he calls the parameters of a deal having been made to end the nuclear threat, as he called it, from Iran and open the Strait of Hormuz.
3: Fox's Alexandria Hoff, the White House. Wildfires scorching eastern Washington. Governor Bob Ferguson.
5: There are just so many Washingtonians who have literally lost everything.
3: Fire officials say the Spokane complex fire has leveled hundreds of structures in a neighborhood northwest of Spokane. And the EU calling on Spain and Morocco to prevent movement of migrants to mainland Spain and Europe. 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
2: 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Here's this hour's news update with Jeff Boggs.
6: A woman from Mountain Grove is facing felony charges after her arrest by the Missouri State Highway Patrol on Thursday. 39-year-old Pearly M. Davis is charged with 2 counts of felony abuse or neglect of a child and felony second-degree endangering the welfare of a child. Davis was taken to the Texas County Jail in Houston and placed on a 24-hour hold. Former Bolivar City Administrator Tracy Slagle passed away early earlier this week. She joined the City of Bolivar staff in June of 2012 as a resource development coordinator. She later became deputy city administrator in December of 2015 after serving as interim city administrator following Darren Chappell's resignation in August of 2017. She officially took the role in January of 2018, being the first woman to do so in the city's history. Slagle is survived by her husband, 4 children, 5 grandchildren, and other family members. She is remembered for her dedication to public service. The Missouri State Highway Patrol would like to remind the public of the importance of water safety during the summer season. In the first 7 months of 2026, drownings are up 8% over the previous year. 12 people have drowned this year, and there have been a total of 30 water fatalities. The Missouri Highway Patrol offers these safety tips.
1: Be aware of hazards such as current, waves, rocks, vegetation, and drop-offs. Avoid alcohol. Alcohol impairs your judgment, balance, and coordination. You will also tire more quickly when under the influence. Use extra precautions if you have a medical condition that can increase your risk of drowning. Always swim with at least one other person. Never leave children unattended while on or near the water. Trying to rescue a person in distress in the water can be dangerous. The person in distress can often not think clearly, panic, and fight to climb on top of you, putting the rescuer in danger. The safest way to assist a person in danger of drowning is to help them from land or boat by extending a pole, branch, or throwing a flotation device to the person.
6: It is common for teens and even adults to overestimate their swimming ability. Also, wear a life jacket. Only one of the 30 water-related fatalities this year was confirmed to be wearing a life jacket. With your KJL 103.7 local news break, I'm Jeff Boggs.
7: Here's your regional radio KJEL Skyscan forecast. Ample sunshine expected today with daytime highs approaching 86. Clear skies tonight, lows dip down to about 67. Daytime highs approaching 91. Tomorrow, ample sunshine expected. Mainly sunny Wednesday with a high of 92. 89, chance of thunderstorms Thursday. I'm staff meteorologist Jennifer Wojcicki. Currently 60.
8: September corn down 3.5 at 437.25. December down 3.75 at 460.25. March down 3.5 at 476.25. September soybeans down 9 at 1161.75. November down 9 at 1178.5. January down 8.5 at 1192.75. September Chicago wheat down 1.5 at 637.75. December down 2 at 655.5. July down 1.25 at 678. October live cattle down 20 cents at 227.25, December up 22 cents at 226.95, September feeder cattle up 132 at 343.77, October up 132 at 335.35, October lean hogs up 150 at 84.85, and the Dow is up 276 points at 52,485. With this look at your markets, I'm Kaylin Lair on TFN, the Farm Net.
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The band Perry there was Psychological on KJO 103.7, your home for today's new country in the Ozarks. This is Scotty McCreary. It's See You Tonight.

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1: With Mike Claiborne, I'm John Rooney, and at Rogers Center in Toronto yesterday, Matthew Liberatore was protecting a 1-0 lead with a great start. 6 innings, 1 hit, 1 walk, 7 strikeouts, 85 pitches. But the Blue Jays tied the game against George Soriano with 2 outs in the 8th inning. The Cardinals came right back against their closer, Louis Varland, by turning a leadoff walk into a run. An error allowed another run to score, and Jordan Walker drove in 2 more, a 4-run 9th, and the Cardinals won 5-1.
2: We call that timely hitting. Cardinals were able to come back yesterday with a big win, and that was something we hadn't seen all weekend, but yesterday was the day for them, and the error they took advantage of is also, so it was a good day all around.
1: The Cardinals are at Yankee Stadium tonight, and it'll be right-hander Michael McGreevy making the start. He's 4-9. We're on the air at 5:10. 5:55, Mike Claiborne will have the lineups. I'll bring you the first pitch around 6:05. A Redbird winner yesterday, 5-1 in Toronto.
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Stephen Wilson Jr. there. Not a lot of guys named Gary these days. We are just minutes away from your live and local news break. This is Dierks Bentley. It's all about the

0: I'm Sam Alexander, the only candidate endorsed by Missouri Right to Life. My opponent, Brad Pollitt, voted to fund Planned Parenthood with your tax dollars. He voted for utility handouts for data centers while you foot the bill. And he voted with Big Pharma, protecting vaccine manufacturers during COVID. I'm conservative Republican Sam Alexander. I'll protect the unborn and I will fight the special interests. On August the 4th, I'm humbly asking for your vote.
1: Paid for by Sam Alexander for Missouri, Larry Wilson, Treasurer.

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1: Fox News, I'm CJ Papa. President Trump chooses high-stakes diplomacy to find a potential endgame in the war with Iran.
2: The president says that American forces are ready to go, but that he wanted to avoid an unnecessary loss of life. The president said that he had paused what would have been the biggest strike since World War II. After speaking with regional allies like Saudi Arabia and Qatar, the president citing what he calls the parameters of a deal having been made to end the nuclear threat, as he called it, from Iran and open the Strait of Hormuz.
1: Fox's Alexandria Hoff, the White House, wildfires scorching eastern Washington, Governor Bob Ferguson.
3: There are just so many Washingtonians who have literally lost everything.
1: Fire officials say the Spokane complex fire has leveled hundreds of structures in a neighborhood northwest of Spokane. And the EU calling on Spain and Morocco to prevent movement of migrants to mainland Spain and Europe. 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
0: 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Here's this hour's news update with Jeff Boggs.
4: A 79-year-old man from Lebanon was seriously injured.

0: hospitalized after a near drowning in Gravoy Mills at the Lake of the Ozarks. The Highway Patrol says a 22-year-old man from Columbia was welding a dock when he received an electrical shock and fell into the water. He was submerged for a few seconds before being rescued. He was taken to the Lake Regional Hospital before being airlifted to a Columbia hospital. City of Lebanon crews will be working in various areas of the town this week. City of Lebanon Communications Specialist Cameron Carey has this week's Lebanon at Work report.
1: Hello, this is Cameron with the City of Lebanon here with your Lebanon at Work update for the week of August 3rd through August 7th. Our streets crew has a full plate this week. They're working on the streets in the Legacy subdivision, and they are also putting in the sidewalk along Ivy Lane. Over on Mount Rose, crews are wrapping up the finishing touches on the stormwater project there. And you'll see them out painting new stripes on Elm Street or Route 66, so please watch for crews in that area. The electric department has crews working in different spots this week as well. Our construction crew will spend Monday and Tuesday installing new transformers, wire, and meters. Equipment in the 900 block of Elm Street, then shift Wednesday through Friday to replacing cross arms on utility poles along Bland Street. Meanwhile, our service crew will be repairing and upgrading street lights on Daytona Drive, South Jefferson Avenue, and King Street, and installing new temporary electric services on Emmy Street, Elm Street, and Hood Street. They'll also be on call throughout the week for any outages or emergency repairs. As always, please use caution around utility crews and equipment. Our environmental construction crew will be installing a new water line near Lebanon High School this week, and our inflow and infiltration crew is continuing smoke testing, which kicked off this week in Audrey, Lauren, Allison, Kay, Steele, Emmy, Timberwood Lane and Court, Berrywood, Cranberry, Raspberry, Blueberry, Cedarwood, Foxwood, and Ivy Street west of Beck areas. If you see smoke near your home during this testing, there is no need for concern. It's a normal part of the process. That's Lebanon Network for this week. Thanks for listening.
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2: Here's your regional radio KJEL Skyscan forecast. Ample sunshine expected today with daytime highs approaching 86. Clear skies tonight, lows dip down to about 67. Daytime highs approaching 91. Tomorrow, ample sunshine expected. Mainly sunny Wednesday with a high of 92. 89, chance of thunderstorms Thursday. I'm staff meteorologist Jennifer Wojcicki. Currently 67.
3: September corn down 2 1/4, 438.5. December down 2.5, 461.5. March down 2.5, 477.25. September soybeans down 8 at 1162.75. November down 7.75 at 1179.75. January down 7.75 at 1193.5. September Chicago wheat up 1 at 640.25. December up 0.5 at 658. July down 1.5 at 677.75. October live cattle down 20 cents at 227.25, December up 22 cents at 226.95, September feeder cattle up 132 at 343.77, October up 132 at 335.35, October lean hogs up 150 at 84.85, and the Dow is up 276 points at 52,485. With this look at your markets, I'm Kaylin Lair on TFN The Farm Net.
4: I'm Sam Alexander, the only candidate endorsed by Missouri Right to Life. My opponent, Brad Pollitt, voted to fund Planned Parenthood with your tax dollars. He voted for utility handouts for data centers while you foot the bill. And he voted with Big Pharma, protecting vaccine manufacturers during COVID. I'm conservative Republican Sam Alexander. I'll protect the unborn and I will fight the special interests. On August the 4th, I'm humbly asking for your vote.
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6: Music on the way this half hour from Shane Prophet, Hudson Westbrook. 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

Hudson Westbrook there with Painted You Pretty on this Monday morning. We've got to play some Cardinal trivia right now. Beginning the August drawing today, so get your names in and we will do a drawing here at the end of August for another pair of tickets. I want to say congratulations to Bill Neely. He was the July winner. Going to send him up to see a game for the Cardinals. 588-2233, 417-588-2233, the number to call if you would like to venture a guess on the Cardinal trivia question. Here is the Cardinal trivia question for today. Well, today is the Major League Baseball trading deadline. One of the biggest acquisitions the Cardinals ever made on a trade deadline was Mark McGwire. What year did the St. Louis Cardinals acquire Mark McGwire at the trade deadline? That is your Cardinal trivia question for today. 417-588-2233 if you think you know the answer. What year at the trade deadline did the St. Louis Cardinals acquire Mark McGwire, who went on to have the record for the most home runs by a St. Louis Cardinal? What year did the Cardinals pick him up at the trade deadline? Your Cardinal trivia question for today. Take it.

Taking on back, that's Chase Bryant here on 103.7 KJO. Congratulations going out to Benny of Lebanon. Benny had the correct answer to the Cardinal trivia question today. He was able to tell me the St. Louis Cardinals acquired a Big Mac on July 31st of 1997. Hard to believe it's been nearly 30 years ago, but yep. July 31st, 1997, that is the trade deadline deal that sent Mark McGwire from the Oakland Athletics to the St. Louis Cardinals. We'll have another Cardinal trivia question for you coming up tomorrow. Give you a chance to get your name into the August drawing for a pair of tickets to see a game. We have got Garth Brooks and this one from John Party taking us up to our live and local news break at the top of the hour. This is Friday Night Heartbreaker on 103.7 KJO, your home for today's new country in the Ozarks.

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1: Fox News, I'm CJ Papa. President Trump chooses high-stakes diplomacy to find a potential endgame in the war with Iran.
2: The president says that American forces are ready to go, but that he wanted to avoid an unnecessary loss of life. The president said that he had paused what would have been the biggest strike since World War II. After speaking with regional allies like Saudi Arabia and Qatar, the president citing what he calls the parameters of a deal having been made to end the nuclear threat, as he called it, from Iran and open the Strait of Hormuz.
1: Fox's Alexandria Hoff, the White House, wildfires scorching eastern Washington, Governor Bob Ferguson.
3: There are just so many Washingtonians who have literally lost everything.
1: Fire officials say the Spokane complex fire has leveled hundreds of structures in a neighborhood northwest of Spokane. And the EU calling on Spain and Morocco to prevent movement of migrants to the mainland Spain and Europe. 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
0: 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Here's this hour's news update with Jeff Boggs.
4: A woman from Mountain Grove is facing felony charges after her arrest by the Missouri State Highway Patrol on Thursday. 39-year-old Pearly M. Davis is charged with two counts of felony abuse or neglect of a child and felony second-degree endangering the welfare of a child. Davis was taken to the Texas County Jail in Houston and placed on a 24-hour hold. Former Bolivar City Administrator Tracy Slagle passed away earlier this week. She joined the City of Bolivar staff in June of 2012 as a resource development coordinator. She later became Deputy City Administrator in December of 2015 after serving as Interim City Administrator following Darren Chappell's resignation in August of 2017. She officially took the role in January of 2018, being the first woman to do so in the city's history. Slagle is survived by her husband, four children, five grandchildren, and other family members. She is remembered for her dedication to public service. The Missouri State Highway Patrol would like to remind the public of the importance of water safety during the summer season. In the first 7 months of 2026, drownings are up 8% over the previous year. 12 people have drowned this year, and there have been a total of 30 water fatalities. The Missouri Highway Patrol offers these safety tips.
5: Be aware of hazards such as current, waves, rocks, vegetation, and drop-offs. Avoid alcohol. Alcohol impairs your judgment, balance, and coordination. You will also tire more quickly when under the influence. Use extra precautions if you have a medical condition that can increase your risk of drowning. Always swim with at least one other person. Never leave children unattended while on or near the water. Trying to rescue a person in distress in the water can be dangerous. The person in distress can often not think clearly, panic, and fight to climb on top of you, putting the rescuer in danger. The safest way to assist a person in danger of drowning is to help them from land or boat by extending a pole, branch, or throwing a flotation device to the person.
4: It is common for teens and even adults to overestimate their swimming ability. Also, wear a life jacket. Only one of the 30 water-related fatalities this year was confirmed to be wearing a life jacket. With your KJEL 103.7 local news break, I'm Jeff Boggs.
6: Here's your regional radio KJEL Skyscan forecast. Sunshine expected today with daytime highs approaching 86. Lows level off around 67. Tonight, clear skies. Daytime highs approaching 91. Tomorrow, bright sunshine expected. Mainly clear Wednesday with highs in the low 90s. Chance of thunderstorms Thursday. I'm staff meteorologist Jennifer Wojcicki. Right now, 73.
7: September corn down a quarter, 440 and a half. December down 3/4 at 463 and a quarter. March down 1 at 478 and 3/4. September soybeans down 5.5 at 1165 and a quarter. November down 5.5 at 1182. January down 5 at 1196 and a quarter. September, Chicago will be down 1.25 at 638. December down 1.5 at 656. July down 0.5 at 678.75. October live cattle up 122 at 228.47. December up 87 cents at 227.82. September feeder cattle up 310 at 346.87. October up 295 at 338.30. November up 225 at 331.37. October lean hogs down 25 cents at 84.60. And the Dow is up 637 points at 53,122. With this look at your markets, I'm Kaylin Lair on TFN The Farm Net.
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That is Luke Combs there, and Be By You on your Monday morning on 103.7 KJO, your home for today's new country. We're up to this one from Twin Finn. This one is called California Sober on your Monday morning.

0: Tough enough to lead American soldiers in combat in Iraq. 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
1: The state has got to spend less money than it takes in. 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

Russell Dickerson there with Spring Break. We have Craig Morgan and Joe Diffie taking us up to our market report. Is it cold in here, Joe?

0: September corn up 1.5 at 442, December up 1.25 at 465.25, March up 1.5 at 481.25. September soybeans down 2.75 at 1168, November down 2.25 at 1185.25, January down 2 at 1199.25. September Chicago wheat up 1.75 at 641, December up 2 at 659.5, July up 2.25 at 681.5. October live cattle up 187 at 229.12, December up 155 at 228.50, September feeder cattle up 355 at 347.32, October up 360 at 338.95, November up 320 at 332.32. October lean hogs down 72 cents at 84.12, and the Dow is up 655 points at 53,140. With this look at your markets, I'm Kayla Mayer on TFN, the Farm Net.
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3: Here's your regional radio KJEL Skyscan forecast. Sunshine expected today with daytime highs approaching 86. Lows level off around 67. Tonight, clear skies. Daytime highs approaching 91. Tomorrow, bright sunshine expected. Mainly clear Wednesday with highs in the low 90s. Chance of thunderstorms Thursday. I'm staff meteorologist Jennifer Wojcicki. Right now, 73.
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Braylon James there. That's Water at Your Wedding. Well, two of the most storied franchises in Major League Baseball going head-to-head tonight. The St. Louis Cardinals, they'll be in New York to take on the Yankees. Some great playoff matchups over the course of history between those two teams. Yeah, the Cardinals open a three-game set with the Yankees tonight in New York. We will get you to New York at 5:10 for the pregame. It is a 6:05 first pitch as the Cardinals take on the Yankees. We'll have to see who's still a member of the Cardinals after the trade deadline. That is coming up at 5 o'clock tonight. Cardinals are probably going to move some of their players. We'll have to wait and see. This is a Florida Georgia Line and Chase Rice. It's drinking.

0: We are going to let Corey Kent and Randy Houser take us up to news time at the top of the hour.
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6: I'm Sam Alexander, the only candidate endorsed by Missouri Right to Life. 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And he voted with Big Pharma, protecting vaccine manufacturers during COVID. I'm conservative Republican Sam Alexander. I'll protect the unborn and I will fight the special interest. 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
8: It's sad to see what happened to Hannah Kelly when she went to the Missouri House. 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Guess that explains why Hannah Kelly voted against banning lobbyist gifts to legislators. Hannah Kelly, too many missed and bad votes.
9: 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Don Mayhew's votes were right for China and wrong for our soldiers, veterans, and national security. 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
1: News. I'm CJ Papa. President Trump says talks that could lead to a potential end to the war with Iran are set to resume.
2: Reports do indicate that a new deal could see the strait open for 60 days without fees. With the possibility of another agreement in sight, the region remains on alert since the Iranians are denying any direct progress.
1: Fox's Trey Yinks in Tel Aviv. The price of oil down while the Dow's up big on Wall Street. Four more years for the U.S. men's soccer coach.
3: Mauricio Pochettino joined the U.S. squad back in September of 2024. And was at the helm for their recent run at the FIFA World Cup, which saw the Americans win more games than at any previous World Cup tournament.
1: Fox's Tony Genualdo. Call it a safe apple. New York City Police Commissioner Jessica Tisch announces the fewest shooting incidents, victims, and murders in record history in the first 7 months of this year. 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
0: 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Here's this hour's news update with Jeff Boggs.
4: A 79-year-old man from Lebanon was seriously injured in a motorcycle crash in Laclede County on Thursday morning. The Highway Patrol reports indicate that the crash occurred on Highway C, a quarter mile north of Highway PP, when the man ran off the right side of the roadway and overturned. The man was not wearing a helmet and was ejected from the vehicle. He was flown to Cox South Hospital in Springfield for treatment of serious injuries. That crash happened around 11:45 Thursday morning. A man is hospitalized after a near drowning in Gravoy Mills at the Lake of the Ozarks. The Highway Patrol says a 22-year-old man from Columbia was welding a dock when he received an electrical shock and fell into the water. He was submerged for a few seconds before being rescued. He was taken to the Lake Regional Hospital before being airlifted to a Columbia hospital. City of Lebanon crews will be working in various areas of the town this week. City of Lebanon communications specialist Cameron Carey has this week's Lebanon at Work report.
5: Hello, this is Cameron with the City of Lebanon here with your Lebanon at Work update for the week of August 3rd through August 7th. Our streets crew has a full plate this week. They're working on the streets in the Legacy subdivision, and they are also putting in the sidewalk along Ivy Lane. Over on Mount Rose, crews are wrapping up the finishing touches on the stormwater project there. And you'll see them out painting new stripes on Elm Street or Route 66, so please watch for crews in that area. The electric department has crews working in different spots this week as well. Our construction crew will spend Monday and Tuesday installing new transformers, wire, and meters. Metering equipment in the 900 block of Elm Street, then shift Wednesday through Friday to replacing cross arms on utility poles along Bland Street. Meanwhile, our service crew will be repairing and upgrading street lights on Daytona Drive, South Jefferson Avenue, and King Street, and installing new temporary electric services on Emmy Street, Elm Street, and Hood Street. They'll also be on call throughout the week for any outages or emergency repairs. As always, please use caution around utility crews and equipment. Our environmental construction crew will be installing a new water line near Lebanon High School this week, and our inflow and infiltration crew is continuing smoke testing, which kicked off this week in Audrey, Lauren, Allison, Kay, Steele, Emmy, Timberwood Lane and Court, Berrywood, Cranberry, Raspberry, Blueberry, Cedarwood, Foxwood, and Ivy Street west of Beck areas. If you see smoke near your home during this testing, there is no need for concern. It's a normal part of the process. That's Lebanon Network for this week. Thanks for listening.
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6: Here's your regional radio KJEL Skyscan forecast. Sunshine expected today with daytime highs approaching 86. Lows level off around 67. Tonight, clear skies. Daytime highs approaching 91. Tomorrow, bright sunshine expected. Mainly clear Wednesday with highs in the low 90s, chance of thunderstorms Thursday. I'm staff meteorologist Jennifer Wojcicki. Currently, it's 76 degrees.
7: September corn up 2.5 at 443 and a quarter. December up 2.5 at 466 and a half. March up 2.25 at 482. September soybeans down 2.75 at 1168. November down 1.5 at 1186. January down 1 at 1200 and a quarter. September Chicago wheat up 3.5 at 6.42¾. December up 3¾ at 6.61¼. July up 3.5 at 6.82¾. October live cattle up 187 at 229.12. December up 157 at 228.52. September feeder cattle up 362 at 347.40, October up 372 at 339.07, November up 357 at 332.70. October lean hogs down 42 cents at 84.42, and the Dow's up 574 points at 53,049. With this look at your markets, I'm Kaylin Lair on TFN, the Farm Net.
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0: Hey, good morning, KJ listeners. Happy Monday. Happy Monday. This is Jamie Lee. Going to keep that great country music rolling for you today. Hope you all had a great weekend. I sure did. And I sure did like those cooler temps. Although, you know, Saturday afternoon got a little chilly for us. Sunday wasn't quite as chilly, but still. Going to be a nice one today as well. You know what? I'm going to get your day and my day start off with, your day with me. Start off with Jackson Dean, Make a Liar.
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0: I like me some Justin Moore. And there he was with his song, With the Woman You Love. 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
1: I'm Bill Hardwick. I'm a conservative. I'm a soldier. And I'm running for the Missouri Senate. I grew up in Dixon, Missouri. I joined the military when I was 17, got married, started a family, served overseas, came home, became a prosecutor, and started a small business. Feels like I've been in fights my whole life. When I first ran for the Missouri House of Representatives, all I wanted to do was help people. I didn't expect that I would find myself in the middle of some of the biggest battles in Missouri. I'm conservative Republican Bill Hardwick. I led the fight against red flag laws and sponsored the Second Amendment Preservation Act. I fought to protect the lives of every unborn baby. I fought to protect children from experimental transgender surgeries. I led the fight against Big Pharma's vaccine mandates. I fought against big tech data centers. I'll fight for our rural schools and for Missouri veterans. I'll fight for the American dream for your family. We don't need someone in the Senate that will go along to get along. We need someone who knows how to fight. We need someone who still believes America is worth fighting for. I'm conservative Republican Bill Hardwick. I'm running for the state Senate because I believe you are worth fighting for.
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There you go, Dan and Shay for you with their new song, Say So. 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

0: I'm Sam Alexander, the only candidate endorsed by Missouri Right to Life. My opponent, Brad Pollitt, voted to fund Planned Parenthood with your tax dollars. He voted for utility handouts for data centers while you foot the bill. And he voted with Big Pharma, protecting vaccine manufacturers during COVID. I'm conservative Republican Sam Alexander. I'll protect the unborn and I will fight the special interest. On August the 4th, I'm humbly asking for your vote.
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0: September corn up 5 at 445 and 3 quarters, December up 4 and 3 quarters at 468 and 3 quarters, March up 4 and 3 quarters at 484 and a half. September soybeans up 1 at 1171 and 3 quarters, November up 1 and 3 quarters at 1189 and a quarter, January up 2 and a quarter at 1203 and a half. September Chicago wheat up 6 and a quarter at 645 and a half, December up 6 and a half at 664, July up 5 and a half at 684 and 3 quarters. October live cattle up 162 at 228.87, December up 135 at 228.30, September feeder cattle up 292 at 346.70, October up 302 at 338.37, November up 290 at 332.02. October lean hogs down 62 cents at 84.22, and the Dow is up 553 points at 53,038. With this look at your markets, I'm Kayla Nair on TFN The Farm Net.
1: 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This is Cardinal Spanish broadcaster Polo Asensio, and I've got some news for you. 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
5: Here's your regional radio KJEL Skyscan forecast. Sunshine expected today with daytime highs approaching 86. Lows level off around 67. Tonight, clear skies. Daytime highs approaching 91. Tomorrow, bright sunshine expected. Mainly clear Wednesday with highs in the low 90s. Chance of thunderstorms Thursday. I'm staff meteorologist Jennifer Wojcicki. Currently, it's 76 degrees.
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Just to say we did. You're tuned into KJEL 103.7. You just heard Kenny Chesney there with Just to Say We Did. Here comes Ashley McBride with her new song, What If We Don't?

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3: Do you think prisoners deserve taxpayer-funded sex changes? Shady Bill Hardwick does. Hardwick voted against Governor Kehoe's ban on taxpayer-funded sex changes for inmates. Shady Bill Hardwick sold Missouri conservatives out. But it wasn't the first time. Out-of-state gambling interests gave Hardwick $50,000 of campaign cash. Then Hardwick went to Jefferson City and wrote their bill to put slot machines in gas stations, right where our kids can access them. Shady Bill Hardwick took the campaign cash and became the gambling industry's point man in the Capitol. So before you vote, remember the facts. Bill Hardwick voted against Governor Kehoe's ban on taxpayer-funded sex changes for prisoners. That's Kamala Harris's position. And Bill Hardwick took $50,000 of gambling money and wrote the bill to jam slot machines into our gas stations. That's a disgrace. Now you know why they call him Shady Bill Hardwick. Paid for by Esther Pack, Amber Watson Treasurer.
4: I'm Sam Alexander, the only candidate endorsed by Missouri Right to Life. My opponent, Brad Pollitt, voted to fund Planned Parenthood with your tax dollars. He voted for utility handouts for data centers while you foot the bill. And he voted with Big Pharma, protecting vaccine manufacturers during COVID. I'm conservative Republican Sam Alexander. I'll protect the unborn and I will fight the special interests. On August the 4th, I'm humbly asking for your vote.
5: Paid for by Sam Alexander for Missouri, Larry Wilson, Treasurer.
0: Hey, you're tuned into New Country for the Ozarks, 103.7. Top of the hour, we're going to have news, weather, market reports for you. Be looking for that after Zach Brown Band plays. And I'm going to have some Jane Deere girls for you also on Down the Road and Coast Swindell. But right now, here she is, Ella Langley, with her new song, Love and Life Again.

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1: News. I'm CJ Papa. President Trump says talks that could lead to a potential end to the war with Iran are set to resume.
2: Reports do indicate that a new deal could see the strait open for 60 days without fees. With the possibility of another agreement in sight, the region remains on alert since the Iranians are denying any direct progress.
1: Fox's Trey Yinks in Tel Aviv. The price of oil down while the Dow's up big on Wall Street. Four more years for the U.S. men's soccer coach.
3: Mauricio Pochettino joined the U.S. squad back in September of 2024. And was at the helm for their recent run at the FIFA World Cup, which saw the Americans win more games than at any previous World Cup tournament.
1: Fox's Tony Genualdo. Call it the safe apple. New York City Police Commissioner Jessica Tisch announces the fewest shooting incidents, victims, and murders in record history in the first 7 months of this year. 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
0: 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Here's this hour's news update with Jeff Boggs.
4: A woman from Mountain Grove is facing felony charges after her arrest by the Missouri State Highway Patrol on Thursday. 39-year-old Pearly M. Davis is charged with two counts of felony abuse or neglect of a child and felony second-degree endangering the welfare of a child. Davis was taken to the Texas County Jail in Houston and placed on a 24-hour hold. Former Bolivar City Administrator Tracy Slagle passed away earlier this week. She joined the City of Bolivar staff in June of 2012 as a resource development coordinator. She later became Deputy City Administrator in December of 2015 after serving as Interim City Administrator following Darren Chappell's resignation in August of 2017. She officially took the role in January of 2018, being the first woman to do so in the city's history. Slagle is survived by her husband, four children, five grandchildren, and other family members. She is remembered for her dedication to public service. The Missouri State Highway Patrol would like to remind the public of the importance of water safety during the summer season. In the first 7 months of 2026, drownings are up 8% over the previous year. 12 people have drowned this year, and there have been a total of 30 water fatalities. The Missouri Highway Patrol offers these safety tips.
5: Be aware of hazards such as current, waves, rocks, vegetation, and drop-offs. Avoid alcohol. Alcohol impairs your judgment, balance, and coordination. You will also tire more quickly when under the influence. Use extra precautions if you have a medical condition that can increase your risk of drowning. Always swim with at least one other person. Never leave children unattended while on or near the water. Trying to rescue a person in distress in the water can be dangerous. The person in distress can often not think clearly, panic, and fight to climb on top of you, putting the rescuer in danger. The safest way to assist a person in danger of drowning is to help them from land or boat by extending a pole, branch, or throwing a flotation device to the person.
4: It is common for teens and even adults to overestimate their swimming ability. Also, wear a life jacket. Only one of the 30 water-related fatalities this year was confirmed to be wearing a life jacket. With your KJEL 103.7 local news break, I'm Jeff Boggs.
6: Here's your regional radio KJEL Skyscan forecast. Sunshine expected today with daytime highs approaching 86. Lows level off around 67. Tonight, clear skies. Daytime highs approaching 91. Tomorrow, bright sunshine expected. Mainly clear Wednesday with highs in the low 90s. Chance of thunderstorms Thursday. I'm staff meteorologist Jennifer Wojcicki. Currently, it's 77 degrees.
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8: September corn up 6.5 at 447.25. December up 6.25 at 470.25. March up 6 at 485.75. September soybeans up 2.75 at 1173.5. November up 3.25 at 1190.75. January up 4 at 1205.25. September Chicago wheat up 9.25 at 648.5. December up 9.25 at 666.75. July up 8 at 687.25. October live cattle up 115 at 228.40. December up 105 at 228. September feeder cattle up 225 at 346.02. October up 245 at 337.80. November up 255 at 331.67. October lean hogs down 65 cents at 84.20. December down 5 cents at 75.62. The Dow is up 531 points at 53,019. With this look at your markets, I'm Killen Lair on TFN, the Farm Net.
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Hey guys, it's Jamie Lee, and you're tuned into 103.7 New Country for the Ozarks. That was Luke Bryan right there for you with Country and She Knows It. Here comes Riley Green and Carly Pierce together singing, If I Don't Leave, I'm Gonna Stay. Well, keep it right here. I hope you do stay. Glad to have you.

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3: 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I'm conservative Republican Sam Alexander. I'll protect the unborn and I will fight the special interests. 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

Hey, you're tuned in to New Country for the Ozarks 103.7. You know what? That was a new artist right there for y'all, Zach John King, with his new song, Get to Drinkin'. You heard it here. That's right. Here comes Jordan Davis, Bar None.

0: September corn up 6 at 446 and 3 quarters, December up 5 and 3 quarters at 469 and 3 quarters, March up 5 and 3 quarters at 485 and a half. September soybeans up 2 at 1172 and 3 quarters, November up 2 and a half at 1190, January up 3 and a quarter at 1204 and a half. September Chicago wheat up 9.5 at 648 and 3 quarters, December up 9 and 3 quarters at 667 and a quarter, July up 9 at 688 and a quarter. October live cattle up 55 cents at 227.80, December up 60 cents at 227.55, September feeder cattle up 1 at 344.77, October up 130 at 336.65, November up 117 at 330.30. October lean hogs down 135 at 83.50, and the Dow is up 538 points at 53,023. With this look at your markets, I'm Kaylin Lair on TFN The Farm Net.
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4: I'm Bill Hardwick. I'm a conservative. I'm a soldier. And I'm running for the Missouri Senate. I grew up in Dixon, Missouri. I joined the military when I was 17. Got married, started a family, served overseas, came home, became a prosecutor,

0: and started a small business. Feels like I've been in fights my whole life. When I first ran for the Missouri House of Representatives, all I wanted to do was help people. I didn't expect that I would find myself in the middle of some of the biggest battles in Missouri. I'm conservative Republican Bill Hardwick. I led the fight against red flag laws and sponsored the Second Amendment Preservation Act. I fought to protect the lives of every unborn baby. I fought to protect children from experimental transgender surgeries. I led the fight against Big Pharma's vaccine mandates. I fought against big tech data centers. I'll fight for our rural schools and for Missouri veterans. I'll fight for the American dream for your family. We don't need someone in the Senate that will go along to get along. We need someone who knows how to fight. We need someone who still believes America is worth fighting for. I'm conservative Republican Bill Hardwick. I'm running for the state Senate because I believe you are worth fighting for.
1: Paid for by Bill Hardwick from Missouri. Josh Mize, Treasurer.
2: I'm Sam Alexander, the only candidate endorsed by Missouri Right to Life. My opponent, Brad Pollitt, voted to fund Planned Parenthood with your tax dollars. He voted for utility handouts for data centers while you foot the bill. And he voted with Big Pharma, protecting vaccine manufacturers during COVID. I'm conservative Republican Sam Alexander. I'll protect the unborn and I will fight the special interests. On August the 4th, I'm humbly asking for your vote.
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4: Here's your regional radio KJEL Skyscan forecast. Sunshine expected today with daytime highs approaching 86. Lows level off around 67. Tonight, clear skies. Daytime highs approaching 91. Tomorrow, bright sunshine expected. Mainly clear Wednesday with highs in the low 90s. Chance of thunderstorms Thursday. I'm staff meteorologist Jennifer Wojcicki. Currently, it's 77 degrees.
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0: Hey, Lisa, how was your Branson vacation?
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1: 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Mike and our kids really enjoyed the lake and golfing. 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
4: It's sad to see what happened to Hannah Kelly when she went to the Missouri House. Hannah Kelly was absent for 250 votes, took her pay, just didn't show for work. When Kelly did show, it was to take thousands of lobbyist gifts and $125,000 this year from casino gambling interests. Guess that explains why Hannah Kelly voted against banning lobbyist gifts to legislators. Hannah Kelly, too many missed and bad votes.
5: If China's President Xi Jinping voted, he would have voted against funding the Missouri National Guard. 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It was Don Mayhew who made those terrible votes to put our military and Fort Wood at risk. Don Mayhew's votes were right for China and wrong for our soldiers, veterans, and national security. 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
6: I'm Sam Alexander, the only candidate endorsed by Missouri Right to Life. 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And he voted with Big Pharma, protecting vaccine manufacturers during COVID. I'm conservative Republican Sam Alexander. I'll protect the unborn and I will fight the special interests. 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
2: He's a ranch hand in a pinch, man. 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
1: News. I'm Therese Crowley. President Trump says, would I rather make a deal? I'm not looking to kill people, as he gives peace talks a chance today with Iran after pulling back the biggest attack since World War II, he called it, at the request of Gulf neighbors. The Dow rallies as oil prices slide below 80 bucks a barrel, but Chevron CEO Mike Wirth tells Fox.
2: We've seen supply constrained, we've seen damage to infrastructure, and we have new risks that I think will be priced into the market on shipping, for instance. So shipping rates, shipping insurance.
1: An agreement to confirm Todd Blanche as Attorney General from GOP holdouts Tom Tillis and John Cornyn. The anti-weaponization fund was scrapped. Three major wildfires have destroyed 600 homes near Spokane. 0% contained, but cooler temperatures helping today. 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
0: 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Here's this hour's news update with Jeff Boggs.
3: A 79-year-old man from Lebanon was seriously injured in a motorcycle crash in Laclede County on Thursday morning. The Highway Patrol reports indicate that the crash occurred on Highway C, a quarter mile north of Highway PP, when the man ran off the right side of the roadway and overturned. The man was not wearing a helmet and was ejected from the vehicle. He was flown to Cox South Hospital in Springfield for treatment of serious injuries. That crash happened around 11:45 Thursday morning. A man is hospitalized after a near drowning in Gravoy Mills at the Lake of the Ozarks. The Highway Patrol says a 22-year-old man from Columbia was welding a dock when he received an electrical shock and fell into the water. He was submerged for a few seconds before being rescued. He was taken to the Lake Regional Hospital before being airlifted to a Columbia hospital. City of Lebanon crews will be working in various areas of the town this week. City of Lebanon communications specialist Cameron Carey has this week's Lebanon at Work report.
4: Hello, this is Cameron with the City of Lebanon here with your Lebanon at Work update for the week of August 3rd through August 7th. Our streets crew has a full plate this week. They're working on the streets in the Legacy subdivision, and they are also putting in the sidewalk along Ivy Lane. Over on Mount Rose, crews are wrapping up the finishing touches on the stormwater project there. And you'll see them out painting new stripes on Elm Street or Route 66, so please watch for crews in that area. The electric department has crews working in different spots this week as well. Our construction crew will spend Monday and Tuesday installing new transformers, wire, and meters equipment in the 900 block of Elm Street, then shift Wednesday through Friday to replacing cross arms on utility poles along Bland Street. Meanwhile, our service crew will be repairing and upgrading street lights on Daytona Drive, South Jefferson Avenue, and King Street, and installing new temporary electric services on Emmy Street, Elm Street, and Hood Street. They'll also be on call throughout the week for any outages or emergency repairs. As always, please use caution around utility crews and equipment. Our environmental construction crew will be installing a new water line near Lebanon High School this week, and our inflow and infiltration crew is continuing smoke testing, which kicked off this week in Audrey, Lauren, Allison, Kay, Steele, Emmy, Timberwood Lane and Court, Berrywood, Cranberry, Raspberry, Blueberry, Cedarwood, Foxwood, and Ivy Street west of Beck areas. If you see smoke near your home during this testing, there is no need for concern. It's a normal part of the process. That's Lebanon Network for this week. Thanks for listening.
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5: Here's your regional radio KJEL Skyscan forecast. Sunshine expected today with daytime.

0: Highs approaching 86. Lows level off around 67. Tonight, clear skies. Daytime highs approaching 91. Tomorrow, bright sunshine expected. Mainly clear Wednesday with highs in the low 90s. Chance of thunderstorms Thursday. I'm staff meteorologist Jennifer Wojcicki. Right now, it's 82 degrees.
1: 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Let's take a look at the cash cattle market report. The cash cattle market is quiet at Monday's start with no bids or asking prices currently being offered. Last week, Southern Live Cattle traded from $2.31 to $2.33, which is $1 to $3 higher than the previous week's weighted average. Northern Dress Cattle traded from $3.65 to $3.68, which is steady to $3 higher than the previous week's weighted averages. Over in the Mercantile, October Live Cattle up 45 cents at $2.2770, December up 20 cents at $2.2715, February up 30 cents at $2.2717. September feeder cattle up 27 cents at $3.4405. October up 50 cents at $3.3585. And November up 15 cents at $3.2927. Let's take a look at the cash hog market report. The afternoon's cash hog market report is currently unavailable due to confidentiality, but over in the Mercantile, October lean hogs down 137 at 83.47, December down 75 cents at 74.92, and February down 25 cents at 78.45. Taking a look at the grain futures on the Chicago Board of Trade, September corn up 6¾ at 4.47½, December up 6¼ at 4.70¼, March up 6¼ at 4.86. September soybeans up 2¾ at 11.73½, November up 3 at 11.90½, January up 3¾ at 12.05. September Chicago wheat up 11¼ at 6.50½, December up 11¼ at 6.68¾, July up 9¾ at 6.89. The Dow is up 479 points at 52,964. With this look at your markets, I'm Kaylin Lair on TFN, the Farm Net.
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0: I knew it.
1: That's right. She knew it. Taylor Swift with her new song, I Knew It, I Knew You. And you heard it on New Country for the Ozarks, 103.7. Hey, glad to have you. It's Jamie Lee here. Going to keep the great country music rolling for you until about 2 o'clock. Let's see here, about 12:30, we're going to have some news, weather, market reports for y'all, because that's what we need to do. It's what you need to know. That's right. It's what we do over here. Be looking for that after Chris Cagle. Ooh, a little bit before then, we're going to have some, ooh, Brantley Gilbert and some Jelly Roll. But right now, here comes Wannabe by Gavin Adcock. Let's go.

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1: News. I'm Therese Crowley. President Trump says, would I rather make a deal? I'm not looking to kill people, as he gives peace talks a chance today with Iran after pulling back the biggest attack since World War II, he called it, at the request of Gulf neighbors. The Dow rallies as oil prices slide below $80 a barrel, but Chevron CEO Mike Wirth tells Fox.
2: We've seen supply constrained, we've seen damage to infrastructure, and we have new risks that I think will be priced into the market on shipping, for instance. So shipping rates, shipping insurance.
1: An agreement to confirm Todd Blanche as Attorney General from GOP holdouts Tom Tillis and John Cornyn. The anti-weaponization fund was scrapped. Three major wildfires have destroyed 600 homes near Spokane. 0% contained, with cooler temperatures helping today. 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

0: placed on a 24-hour hold. Former Bolivar City Administrator Tracy Slagle passed away earlier this week. She joined the City of Bolivar staff in June of 2012 as a Resource Development Coordinator. She later became Deputy City Administrator in December of 2015 after serving as Interim City Administrator following Darren Chappell's resignation in August of 2017. She officially took the role in January of 2018, being the first woman to do so in the city's history. Slagle is survived by her husband, 4 children, 5 grandchildren, and other family members. She is remembered for her dedication to public service. The Missouri State Highway Patrol would like to remind the public of the importance of water safety during the summer season. In the first 7 months of 2026, drownings are up 8% over the previous year. 12 people have drowned this year, and there have been a total of 30 water fatalities. The Missouri Highway Patrol offers these safety tips.
1: Be aware of hazards such as current, waves, rocks, vegetation, and drop-offs. Avoid alcohol. Alcohol impairs your judgment, balance, and coordination. You will also tire more quickly when under the influence. Use extra precautions if you have a medical condition that can increase your risk of drowning. Always swim with at least one other person. Never leave children unattended while on or near the water. Trying to rescue a person in distress in the water can be dangerous. The person in distress can often not think clearly, panic, and fight to climb on top of you, putting the rescuer in danger. The safest way to assist a person in danger of drowning is to help them from land or boat by extending a pole, branch, or throwing a flotation device to the person.
0: It is common for teens and even adults to overestimate their swimming ability. Also, wear a life jacket. Only one of the 30 water-related fatalities this year was confirmed to be wearing a life jacket. With your KJL 103.7 local news break, I'm Jeff Boggs.
2: Here's your regional radio KJEL Skyscan forecast. Sunshine expected today with daytime highs approaching 86. Lows level off around 67. Tonight, clear skies. Daytime highs approaching 91. Tomorrow, bright sunshine expected. Mainly clear Wednesday with highs in the low 90s. Chance of thunderstorms Thursday. I'm staff meteorologist Jennifer Wojcicki. Right now, it's 82 degrees.
3: Let's take a look at the cash cattle market report. The cash cattle market is quiet at Monday's start with no bids or asking prices currently being offered. Last week, Southern Live Cattle traded from $2.31 to $2.33, which is $1 to $3 higher than the previous week's weighted average. Northern Dress Cattle traded from $3.65 to $3.68, which is steady to $3 higher than the previous week's weighted averages. Over the mercantile, October live cattle up 35 cents at $2.2760, December up 20 cents at $2.2715, February up 30 cents at $2.2717. September feeder cattle down 7 cents at $3.4370, October up 5 cents at $3.3540, and November down 32 cents at $3.2880. Let's take a look at the cash hog market report. The afternoon's cash hog market report is currently unavailable due to confidentiality, but over on the mercantile, October lean hogs down 1 at $83.85, December down 60 cents at $75.07, and February down 10 cents at $78.60. Taking a look at the grain futures on the Chicago Board of Trade, September corn up 7¾ at $4.48.5, December up 7¼ at $4.71.25, March up 7¼ at $4.87. September soybeans up 4¼ at $11.75, November up 4¾ at $11.92.25, January up 5½ at $12.06¾. September Chicago wheat up 13 at $6.52¼, December up 13 at $6.70.5, and July up 11¼ at $6.90.5. The Dow is up 509 points at 52,994. With this look at your markets, I'm Kaylin Lair on TFN The Farm Net.
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2: Do you think prisoners deserve taxpayer-funded sex changes? Shady Bill Hardwick does. Hardwick voted against Governor Kehoe's ban on taxpayer-funded sex changes for inmates. Shady Bill Hardwick sold Missouri conservatives out. But it wasn't the first time. Out-of-state gambling interests gave Hardwick $50,000 of campaign cash. Then Hardwick went to Jefferson City and wrote their bill to put slot machines in gas stations, right where our kids can access them. Shady Bill Hardwick took the campaign cash and became the gambling industry's point man in the Capitol. So before you vote, remember the facts. Bill Hardwick voted against Governor Kehoe's ban on taxpayer-funded sex changes for prisoners. That's Kamala Harris's position. And Bill Hardwick took $50,000 of gambling money and wrote the bill to jam slot machines into our gas stations. That's a disgrace. Now you know why they call him Shady Bill Hardwick. Paid for by Esther Pack, Amber Watson Treasurer.
3: I'm Sam Alexander, the only candidate endorsed by Missouri Right to Life. My opponent, Brad Pollitt, voted to fund Planned Parenthood with your tax dollars. He voted for utility handouts for data centers while you foot the bill. And he voted with Big Pharma, protecting vaccine manufacturers during COVID. I'm conservative Republican Sam Alexander. I'll protect the unborn and I will fight the special interests. On August the 4th, I'm humbly asking for your vote.
4: Paid for by Sam Alexander for Missouri, Larry Wilson Treasurer.
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MacArthur for you over here on New Country for the Ozarks 103.7. That's a great song. I love the meaning to it. Here comes Bailey Zimmerman, Religiously.

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0: Well, that's Russell Dickerson for you. And I'm Jamie Lee. And you know what? It is National Watermelon Day. That's right. Go get you one. I love some watermelon. Sometimes I do salt, sometimes I don't. But you know what? They are 92% water. So if you're not a big water drinker, well, there you go. Gives you an excuse to go eat a big old watermelon all by yourself. Then you're getting your H2O in you. But you know, I have had, what are they called? The Boot Hill one and maybe one from Arkansas. I wasn't impressed. So now I don't know if it's a counterfeit. I don't know if they was just putting that on there just to jack the price up. But I was not too happy about it. So I'll be sticking to Aldi's unless somebody wants to bring me a watermelon over here and I can try it. We can have a little taste test and see just how good they are. So anyway, you're tuned into 103.7 KJEL.
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3: I'm Sam Alexander, the only candidate endorsed by Missouri Right to Life. My opponent, Brad Pollitt, voted to fund Planned Parenthood with your tax dollars. He voted for utility handouts for data centers while you foot the bill. And he voted with Big Pharma, protecting vaccine manufacturers during COVID. I'm conservative Republican Sam Alexander. I'll protect the unborn and I will fight the special interests. 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
4: Paid for by Sam Alexander for Missouri, Larry Wilson, Treasurer.
0: New Country for the Ozarks, 103.7. That's where you're at. And this is Jamie Lee. Top of the hour. We're going to have news, weather, market reports for you. That's right. Be looking for that after Tracy Lawrence. Before then, I'll have some Chris Stapleton. And right now, here it comes. John Party, Boots Off.

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1: News. I'm Therese Crowley. President Trump gives peace talks a chance, but there's a hitch with Iran.
2: This is at least the fifth time since April that President Trump has turned off the launch of major airstrikes on Iran, but that could only be temporary after President Trump took to Truth Social to post that he's calling Iran duplicitous, saying that after the Iranians said that they would only be dealing with Oman, not the United States. So it looks like talks are off right now.
1: Fox's Lucas Tomlinson, the president posts nothing will get to Iran unless there's a deal or total surrender. Oil prices drop below $80 a barrel. Concerns the Spokane wildfires could reach the level of the L.A. Palisades fire. Some 600 homes have burned. Three fires, 0% contained, but cooler temperatures. And the first two people have died in the cyclospora produce outbreak in Michigan. 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
0: 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Here's this hour's news update with Jeff Boggs.
3: A 79-year-old man from Lebanon was seriously injured in a motorcycle crash in Laclede County on Thursday morning. The Highway Patrol reports indicate that the crash occurred on Highway C, a quarter mile north of Highway PP, when the man ran off the right side of the roadway and overturned. The man was not wearing a helmet and was ejected from the vehicle. He was flown to Cox South Hospital in Springfield for treatment of serious injuries. That crash happened around 11:45 Thursday morning. A man is hospitalized after a near drowning in Gravoy Mills at the Lake of the Ozarks. The Highway Patrol says a 22-year-old man from Columbia was welding a dock when he received an electrical shock and fell into the water. He was submerged for a few seconds before being rescued. He was taken to the Lake Regional Hospital before being airlifted to a Columbia hospital. City of Lebanon crews will be working in various areas of the town this week. City of Lebanon communications specialist Cameron Carey has this week's Lebanon at Work report.
4: Hello, this is Cameron with the City of Lebanon here with your Lebanon at Work update for the week of August 3rd through August 7th. Our streets crew has a full plate this week. They're working on the streets in the Legacy subdivision, and they are also putting in the sidewalk along Ivy Lane. Over on Mount Rose, crews are wrapping up the finishing touches on the stormwater project there. And you'll see them out painting new stripes on Elm Street or Route 66, so please watch for crews in that area. The electric department has crews working in different spots this week as well. Our construction crew will spend Monday and Tuesday installing new transformers, wire, and meters. Metering equipment in the 900 block of Elm Street, then shift Wednesday through Friday to replacing cross arms on utility poles along Bland Street. Meanwhile, our service crew will be repairing and upgrading street lights on Daytona Drive, South Jefferson Avenue, and King Street, and installing new temporary electric services on Emmy Street, Elm Street, and Hood Street. They'll also be on call throughout the week for any outages or emergency repairs. As always, please use caution around utility crews and equipment. Our environmental construction crew will be installing a new water line near Lebanon High School this week, and our inflow and infiltration crew is continuing smoke testing, which kicked off this week in Audrey, Lauren, Allison, Kay, Steele, Emmy, Timberwood Lane and Court, Berrywood, Cranberry, Raspberry, Blueberry, Cedarwood, Foxwood, and Ivy Street west of Beck areas. If you see smoke near your home during this testing, there is no need for concern. It's a normal part of the process. That's Lebanon Network for this week. Thanks for listening.
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5: Here's your regional radio KJEL Skyscan forecast. Lots of sunshine this afternoon with daytime highs approaching 86. Clear skies tonight, lows dip down to about 67. Mainly sunny skies tomorrow, high of 91. Mainly clear Wednesday with highs around 92. 89, chance for storms Thursday. I'm Staff Meteorologist Jennifer Wojcicki. Currently, it's 83 degrees.
6: 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September corn up 8 at 448 and 3 quarters. December up 8 at 472. March up 8 at 487 and 3 quarters. September soybeans up 4¾ at 11.75¼. November up 5¾ at 11.93¼. January up 6¾ at 12.08. September Chicago wheat up 13½ at 6.52¾. December up 13¼ at 6.70¾. July up 12 at 6.91¼. October live cattle down 47 cents at 226.77. December down 72 cents at 226.22. September feeder cattle down 125 at 342.52. October down 180 at 333.55. November down 240 at 326.72. October lean hogs down 112 at 83.72, and the Dow is up 605 points at 53,090. With this look at your markets, I'm Kayla Lair on TFN, the Farm Net.
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Ride, Ride, Ride by Luke Bryan and George Burge. Here comes Cord Kent with one of his new songs, Empty Words. And you're hearing it on 103.7 New Catch for the Ozarks.

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3: I'm Sam Alexander, the only candidate endorsed by Missouri Right to Life. 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I'm conservative Republican Sam Alexander. 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

0: September corn up 8.5 at 449.25, December up 8.5 at 472.5, March up 8.5 at 488.25. September soybeans up 3 at 1173.75, November up 4.75 at 1192.25, January up 5.75 at 1207. September Chicago wheat up 11.75 at 651, December up 11.75 at 669.25, July up 11.5 at 690.75. October live cattle down 52 cents at 226.72, December down 72 cents at 226.22, September feeder cattle down 122 at 342.55, October down 165 at 333.70, November down 207 at 327.05. October lean hogs are down 117 at 83.67. With this look at your closing settlement report, I'm Kaylin Lair on TFN, the Farm Net.
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2: Here's your regional radio KJEL Skyscan forecast. Lots of sunshine this afternoon with daytime highs approaching 86. Clear skies tonight, lows dip down to about 67. Mainly sunny skies tomorrow, high of 91. Mainly clear Wednesday with highs around 92. 89 chance for storms Thursday. I'm staff meteorologist Jennifer Wojcicki. Currently, it's 83 degrees.
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Chris Jansen there with his song All I Need Is You. Like I've said before, we just got to see him a few weeks ago. Heck of a show. He puts on a heck of a show. If he's anywhere near you, go see him. Or heck, we drove. We drove about 2.5 hours to go see him. So it was worth it. Here comes Lainey Wilson teaming up with John Mayer and their new song, Phone Keys Wallet. That's right. We got to have them before we head out, don't we? Hey, you're tuned into 103.7 New Country for the Ozarks.

Your mother on the phone, crying as she tells you that your brother is not coming home.

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2: I'm Sam Alexander, the only candidate endorsed by Missouri Right to Life. My opponent, Brad Pollitt, voted to fund Planned Parenthood with your tax dollars. He voted for utility handouts for data centers while you foot the bill. And he voted with Big Pharma, protecting vaccine manufacturers during COVID. I'm conservative Republican Sam Alexander. I'll protect the unborn and I will fight the special interests. On August the 4th, I'm humbly asking for your vote.
3: Paid for by Sam Alexander for Missouri, Larry Wilson, Treasurer.
0: Hey, you've been tuned into 103.7 KJEL. Glad to have you. This is Jamie Lee. Come back tomorrow. We can do it all over again from 10 to 2. I've had a great day. It's been a great Monday for me. Hope your Monday's going as fast as you want it to go. Hope you had a great day. Hope you have an even better evening. And you know what? I'm going to leave y'all with Stephen Wilson Jr., his song, Gary, and y'all take care.

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1: News. I'm Therese Crowley. President Trump gives peace talks a chance, but there's a hitch with Iran.
2: This is at least the fifth time since April that President Trump has turned off the launch of major airstrikes on Iran, but that could only be temporary after President Trump took to Truth Social to post that he's calling Iran duplicitous, saying after the Iranians said that they would only be dealing with Oman, not the United States. So it looks like talks are off right now.
1: Fox's Lucas Tomlinson, the president posts nothing will get to Iran unless there's a deal or total surrender. Oil prices drop below $80 a barrel. Concerns the Spokane wildfires could reach the level of the L.A. Palisades fire. Some 600 homes have burned. Three fires, 0% contained, but cooler temperatures. And the first two people have died in the cyclospora produce outbreak in Michigan. 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
0: 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Here's this hour's news update with Jeff Boggs.
3: A woman from Mountain Grove is facing felony charges after her arrest by the Missouri State Highway Patrol on Thursday. 39-year-old Pearly M. Davis is charged with two counts of felony abuse or neglect of a child and felony second-degree endangering the welfare of a child. Davis was taken to the Texas County Jail in Houston and placed on a 24-hour hold. Former Bolivar City Administrator Tracy Slagle passed away earlier this week. She joined the City of Bolivar staff in June of 2012 as a resource development coordinator. She later became Deputy City Administrator in December of 2015 after serving as Interim City Administrator following Darren Chappell's resignation in August of 2017. She officially took the role in January of 2018, being the first woman to do so in the city's history. Slagle is survived by her husband, four children, five grandchildren, and other family members. She is remembered for her dedication to public service. The Missouri State Highway Patrol would like to remind the public of the importance of water safety during the summer season. In the first 7 months of 2026, drownings are up 8% over the previous year. 12 people have drowned this year, and there have been a total of 30 water fatalities. The Missouri Highway Patrol offers these safety tips.
4: Be aware of hazards such as current, waves, rocks, vegetation, and drop-offs. Avoid alcohol. Alcohol impairs your judgment, balance, and coordination. You will also tire more quickly when under the influence. Use extra precautions if you have a medical condition that can increase your risk of drowning. Always swim with at least one other person. Never leave children unattended while on or near the water. Trying to rescue a person in distress in the water can be dangerous. The person in distress can often not think clearly, panic, and fight to climb on top of you, putting the rescuer in danger. The safest way to assist a person in danger of drowning is to help them from land or boat by extending a pole, branch, or throwing a flotation device to the person.
3: It is common for teens and even adults to overestimate their swimming ability. Also, wear a life jacket. Only one of the 30 water

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1: Here's your regional radio KJEL Skyscan forecast. Lots of sunshine this afternoon with daytime highs approaching 86. Clear skies tonight, lows dip down to about 67. Mainly sunny skies tomorrow, high of 91. Mainly clear Wednesday with highs around 92. 89, chance for storms Thursday. I'm staff meteorologist Jennifer Wojcicki. Right now, 84.
2: September corn up 8.5 at 449.25. December up 8.5 at 472.5. March up 8.5 at 488.25. September soybeans up 3 at 1173.75. November up 4.75 at 1192.25. January up 5.75 at 1207. September Chicago wheat up 11.75 at 651. December up 11.75 at 669.25. July up 11.5 at 690.75. October live cattle down 52 cents at 226.72. December down 72 cents at 226.22. September feeder cattle down 122 at 342.55. October down 165 at 333.70. November down 207 at 327.05. October lean hogs are down 117 at 83.67. With this look at your closing settlement report, I'm Kaylin Lair on TFN, the Farm Net.
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0: forecast. Lots of sunshine
1: this afternoon with daytime highs approaching 86. Clear skies tonight, lows dip down to about 67.
0: Mainly sunny skies
1: tomorrow, high of 91.
0: Mainly clear
1: Wednesday with highs around 92.
0: 89 chance for storms
1: Thursday.
0: I'm staff meteorologist Jennifer Wojcicki.
1: Right now, 84.
2: Hello, this is Leon Castleman with Buffalo Livestock Market with your market report for this August 1st. Here's how they traded. Steer cattle 200 to 300 pounds, 601 to 625, 3 to 4 weights, 550 to $6, 4 to 5 weights, 450 to 502, 5 to 600 pounders, 432 to 475, 6 to 7 weights, 370 to 394, 7 to 8 weights, 335 to 377, 8 to 9 weights, 301 to 320. Heifer division 2 to 300 pounds, 516 to 550, 3 to 400 pounders, 430 to 475, 4 to 500 pounders, 431 to 487, 5 to 600 pounders, 406 to 445, 6 to 700 pounders, 348 to 387, 7 to 8 weights at 327 to 362. And a feeder bull division, 2 to 300 pound bull calves, $5 to 550, 3 to 4 weights, 480 to 510, 4 to 5 weights, 451 to 501, 5 to 600 pounders, 416 to 450, 6 to 700 pounders, 350 to 368, 7 to 8 weights, 321 to 342, and 8 to 9 weight cutting bulls, 298 to 320. Over in your slaughter bull division, high yielding bulls 220 to 230, low yielding bulls 190 to 210, slaughter cows fleshy 180 to 193, medium flesh 170 to 180, light flesh cows 172 to 179. 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That's been Leon Castleman reporting your market for Buffalo Livestock Market, where we sold 477 head of cattle on August 1st to a house full of buyers. Thank you.
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0: You know who I am. You know who I am.
1: Why, yes, you're Hannah Kelly. 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
0: You know who I am.
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1: I'm John Zossier. President Trump wants Iran to restore full traffic through the Strait of Hormuz. He's threatening military action if they don't. Indiana Republican Senator Jim Banks on Fox says the president wants a peaceful resolution of this conflict.
2: If the Iranians don't come to the table and rapidly make an agreement to end their nuclear program and reopen the strait, then President Trump is going to bomb the hell out of him again.
1: The U.S. and Israel have agreed to pause further strikes while the deal is being negotiated. Former chief medical advisor Dr. Anthony Fauci is facing increased criticism from GOP members after a recent Senate hearing. Representative Jim Jordan says for the entirety of COVID-19, the rhetoric seemed to have followed a template.
3: The left will tell a lie. Big media will report the lie. Big tech amplifies the lie. And when you tell the truth, they call you names.
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4: A 79-year-old man from Lebanon was seriously injured in a motorcycle crash in Laclede County on Thursday morning. The Highway Patrol reports indicate that the crash occurred on Highway C, a quarter mile north of Highway PP, when the man ran off the right side of the roadway and overturned. The man was not wearing a helmet and was ejected from the vehicle. He was flown to Cox South Hospital in Springfield for treatment of serious injuries. That crash happened around 11:45 Thursday morning. A man is hospitalized after a near drowning in Gravois Mills at the Lake of the Ozarks. The Highway Patrol says a 22-year-old man from Columbia was welding a dock when he received an electrical shock and fell into the water. He was submerged for a few seconds before being rescued. He was taken to the Lake Regional Hospital before being airlifted to a Columbia hospital. City of Lebanon crews will be working in various areas of the town this week. City of Lebanon communications specialist Cameron Carey has this week's Lebanon at Work report.
5: Hello, this is Cameron with the City of Lebanon here with your Lebanon at Work update for the week of August 3rd through August 7th. Our streets crew has a full plate this week. They're working on the streets in the Legacy subdivision, and they are also putting in the sidewalk along Ivy Lane. Over on Mount Rose, crews are wrapping up the finishing touches on the stormwater project there. And you'll see them out painting new stripes on Elm Street or Route 66, so please watch for crews in that area. The electric department has crews working in different spots this week as well. Our construction crew will spend Monday and Tuesday installing new transformers, wire, and metering equipment in the 900 block of Elm Street, then shift Wednesday through Friday to replacing cross arms on utility poles along Bland Street. Meanwhile, our service crew will be repairing and upgrading street lights on Daytona Drive, South Jefferson Avenue, and King Street, and installing new temporary electric services on Emmy Street, Elm Street, and Hood Street. They'll also be on call throughout the week for any outages or emergency repairs. As always, please use caution around utility crews and equipment. Our environmental construction crew will be installing a new water line near Lebanon High School this week, and our inflow and infiltration crew is continuing smoke testing, which kicked off this week in Audrey, Lauren, Allison, Kay, Steele, Emmy, Timberwood Lane and Court, Berrywood, Cranberry, Raspberry, Blueberry, Cedarwood, Foxwood, and Ivy Street west of Beck areas. If you see smoke near your home during this testing, there is no need for concern. It's a normal part of the process. That's Lebanon Network for this week. Thanks for listening.
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6: Here's your regional radio KJEL Skyscan forecast. Lots of sunshine this afternoon with daytime highs approaching 86. Clear skies tonight, lows dip down to about 67. Mainly sunny skies tomorrow, high of 91. Mainly clear Wednesday with highs around 92. 89 chance for storms Thursday. I'm staff meteorologist Jennifer Wojcicki. Currently 85.
7: September corn up 8.5 at 449.25. December up 8.5 at 472.5. March up 8.5 at 488.25. September soybeans up 3 at 11.73¾. November up 4¾ at 11.92¼. January up 5¾ at 12.07. September Chicago wheat up 11 and 3 quarters at 651. December up 11 and 3 quarters at 669 and a quarter. July up 11 and a half at 690 and 3 quarters. October live cattle down 52 cents at 226.72. December down 72 cents at 226.22. September feeder cattle down 122 at 342.55. October down 165 at 333.70. November down 207 at 327.05. October lean hogs are down 117 at 83.67. With this look at your closing settlement report, I'm Kaylin Lair on TFN, the Farm Net.
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1: 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Mike and our kids really enjoyed the lake and golfing. 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
14: I'm Bill Hardwick. I'm a conservative, I'm a soldier, and I'm running for the Missouri Senate. I grew up in Dixon, Missouri. I joined the military when I was 17, got married, started a family, served overseas, came home, became a prosecutor, and started a small business. Feels like I've been in fights my whole life. When I first ran for the Missouri House of Representatives, all I wanted to do was help people. I didn't expect that I would find myself in the middle of some of the biggest battles in Missouri. I'm conservative Republican Bill Hardwick. I led the fight against red flag laws and sponsored the Second Amendment Preservation Act. I fought to protect the lives of every unborn baby. I fought to protect children from experimental transgender surgeries. I led the fight against Big Pharma's vaccine mandates. I fought against big tech data centers. I'll fight for our rural schools and for Missouri veterans. I'll fight for the American dream for your family. We don't need someone in the Senate that will go along to get along. We need someone who knows how to fight. We need someone who still believes America is worth fighting for. I'm conservative Republican Bill Hardwick. I'm running for the state Senate because I believe you are worth fighting for.
15: 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Josh Mize, Treasurer.
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0: Here's your regional radio KJEL Skyscan forecast. Lots of sunshine this afternoon with daytime highs approaching 86. Clear skies tonight, lows dip down to about 67. Mainly sunny skies tomorrow, high of 91. Mainly clear Wednesday with highs around 92. 89 chance for storms Thursday. I'm staff meteorologist Jennifer Wojcicki. Currently 85.
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4: 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My opponent, Brad Pollitt, voted to fund Planned Parenthood with your tax dollars. 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

0: life.
1: Do you think prisoners deserve taxpayer-funded sex changes? Shady Bill Hardwick does. Hardwick voted against Governor Kehoe's ban on taxpayer-funded sex changes for inmates. Shady Bill Hardwick sold Missouri conservatives out. But it wasn't the first time. Out-of-state gambling interests gave Hardwick 50 grand of campaign cash. Then Hardwick went to Jefferson City and wrote their bill to put slot machines in gas stations, right where our kids can access them. Shady Bill Hardwick took the campaign cash and became the gambling industry's point man in the Capitol. So before you vote, remember the facts. Bill Hardwick voted against Governor Kehoe's ban on taxpayer-funded sex changes for prisoners. That's Kamala Harris's position. And Bill Hardwick took 50 grand of gambling money and wrote the bill to jam slot machines into our gas stations. That's a disgrace. Now you know why they call him Shady Bill Hardwick. Paid for by Esther Pack, Amber Watson Treasurer.
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1: Fox News, I'm Tom Graham. There's still hope for negotiations with Iran. President Trump says the two sides are talking.
2: When we talk, we say we're talking. If we're not talking, when you ask me, no, we're not talking, I'll say it. But we are talking right now. We're talking, and we're talking at the request of Iran.
1: Trump speaking to reporters today from the Oval Office. The president adds this is Tehran's last chance to forge a deal and avoid further escalation of U.S. strikes against their country. Nearly 60 wildfires are raging in Washington state, many not far from Spokane. Fox Weather's Craig Herrera is there.
3: The air quality here is just terrible. They're asking people to stay indoors. The weather is much improved today with a lack of wind, but the relative humidity is still very low.
1: Almost 2 million acres have burned across the Pacific Northwest. 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
4: 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A Parkville man has drowned Saturday afternoon in Taney County. The man was swimming at Table Rock Lake when he began to struggle, sunk beneath the water, and never resurfaced. The 25-year-old man was pronounced dead at the scene. His body was taken to the cremation services in Hollister. The city of Lebanon will be asking voters to continue a 0.5% sales tax during Tuesday's election. That tax was first approved in 1984 and has been renewed.

0: renewed each time since then. The tax helps fund street projects, safety improvements, street cleaning, and sidewalk construction and maintenance. Lebanon Mayor Jared Carr says he hopes city voters will continue to support the tax.
1: We have our transportation renewal tax on the ballot is what the city's looking at, and this is a tax that's been around since 1984, so it's not a new tax or anything like that, and hopefully the community supports it, and it certainly is nice. You know, as I said, I was driving around this morning and purposely went down some residential streets and some neighborhoods, and was just amazed by what we are able to do, really, as a community with our streets, and really, they're just so nice. It really is, and I know it's paving season, so there's a lot of paving going on throughout the community, but it's amazing to see what we can do with those and how much pride that creates inside the community.
0: Mayor Carr says money collected from the tax can only be used for street and transportation projects.
1: 42 years, actually, and 1984 was the first year that it was put on, and certainly it's just this city's commitment to itself, really, and it's an investment in our community, and we want to have some nice streets and nice roads, nice sidewalks. We want to be able to have snow removal in the winter times. We want to have clean streets with our street sweeping program, and all of that is funded directly through this tax. That's in the ballot language. This can only be used for transportation. 100% of the funds goes to transportation, which is our streets and sidewalks, all of the things that connect the community together.
0: Once again, this is not a new tax. Voters have been paying this tax since 1984. Mayor Carr encourages everyone to get out on Tuesday and exercise their right to vote. A woman from Bell is facing felony drug charges after her arrest by the Missouri State Highway Patrol on Friday. 28-year-old Mackenzie B. Wagner is charged with felony possession of a controlled substance and possession of drug paraphernalia. Wagner was booked into the Phelps County Jail but has since been released. Wagner was taken into custody around 3 p.m. Friday. With your KJL 103.7 live and local news break, I'm Riley Davis.
2: Here's your regional radio KJEL Skyscan forecast. Ample sunshine expected this afternoon with daytime highs approaching 86. Clear skies again tonight, lows level off around 67. Mainly clear skies tomorrow, daytime highs approaching 91. A mix of clouds and sun Wednesday with a high of 92. 89, chance of thunderstorms Thursday. I'm staff meteorologist Jennifer Wojcicki. Right now, 86.
3: September corn up 8.5 at 449.25. December up 8.5 at 472.5. March up 8.5 at 488.25. September soybeans up 3 at 1173.75. November up 4.75 at 1192.25. January up 5.75 at 1207. September Chicago wheat up 11.75 at 651. December up 11.75 at 669.25. July up 11.5 at 690.75. October live cattle down 52 cents at 226.72. December down 72 cents at 226.22. September feeder cattle down 122 at 342.55. October down 165 at 333.70. November down 207 at 327.05. October lean hogs are down 117 at 83.67. With this look at your closing settlement report, I'm Kaylin Lair on TFN The Farm Net.
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0: It's sad to see what happened to Hannah Kelly when she went to the Missouri House. Hannah Kelly was absent for 250 votes, took her pay, just didn't show for work. When Kelly did show, it was to take thousands of lobbyist gifts and $125,000 this year from casino gambling interests. Guess that explains why Hannah Kelly voted against banning lobbyist gifts to legislators. Hannah Kelly, too many missed and bad votes.
1: If China's President Xi Jinping voted, he would have voted against funding the Missouri National Guard. China's Xi would have voted against incentives to employers to create jobs for Missouri National Guard members and against funding for Fort Leonard Wood. But it wasn't Xi Jinping voting. It was Don Mayhew who made those terrible votes to put our military and Fort Wood at risk. Don Mayhew's votes were right for China and wrong for our soldiers, veterans, and national security. Paid for by Legio 13 Pack.
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5: I'm Bill Hardwick. I'm a conservative, I'm a soldier, and I'm running for the Missouri Senate. I grew up in Dixon, Missouri. I joined the military when I was 17, got married, started a family, served overseas, came home, became a prosecutor, and started a small business. Feels like I've been in fights my whole life. When I first ran for the Missouri House of Representatives, all I wanted to do was help people. I didn't expect that I would find myself in the middle of some of the biggest battles in Missouri. I'm conservative Republican Bill Hardwick. I led the fight against red flag laws and sponsored the Second Amendment Preservation Act. I fought to protect the lives of every unborn baby. I fought to protect children from experimental transgender surgeries. I led the fight against Big Pharma's vaccine mandates. I fought against big tech data centers. I'll fight for our rural schools and for Missouri veterans. I'll fight for the American dream for your family. We don't need someone in the Senate that will go along to get along. We need someone who knows how to fight. We need someone who still believes America is worth fighting for. I'm conservative Republican Bill Hardwick. I'm running for the state Senate because I believe you are worth fighting for.
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0: Here's your regional radio KJEL Skyscan forecast. Ample sunshine expected this afternoon with daytime highs approaching 86. Clear skies again tonight, lows level off around 67. Mainly clear skies tomorrow, daytime highs approaching 91. A mix of clouds and sun Wednesday with a high of 92. 89 chance of thunderstorms Thursday. I'm staff meteorologist Jennifer Wojcicki. Right now, 86.
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4: Do you think prisoners deserve taxpayer-funded sex changes? Shady Bill Hardwick does. Hardwick voted against Governor Kehoe's ban on taxpayer-funded sex changes for inmates. Shady Bill Hardwick sold Missouri conservatives out. But it wasn't the first time. Out-of-state gambling interests gave Hardwick $50,000 of campaign cash. Then Hardwick went to Jefferson City and wrote their bill to put slot machines in gas stations, right where our kids can access them. Shady Bill Hardwick took the campaign cash and became the gambling industry's point man in the Capitol. So before you vote, remember the facts. Bill Hardwick voted against Governor Kehoe's ban on taxpayer-funded sex changes for prisoners. That's Kamala Harris's position. And Bill Hardwick took $50,000 of gambling money and wrote the bill to jam slot machines into our gas stations. That's a disgrace. Now you know why they call him Shady Bill Hardwick. 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
3: Fox News, I'm John Saucier. President Trump says the U.S. and Iran have begun a new round of peace talks after calling off massive strikes over the weekend. President Trump offering a warning to Iran.
4: This is the last chance. This is not something that, if it doesn't happen, this is the last chance for them to sign a good document.
3: Incident commander for California's Incident Management Team 7, Tom Klimo, with an update to damage done by wildfires in Spokane, Washington, as nearly 65,000 people are evacuated from that area.
5: By our estimate, we've lost upwards of 700 structures. Had aerial flyovers this morning and last night late to validate some of those losses. But there's still large question marks about the total loss.
3: The Washington state government's waiting on the federal aid. The governor says they've had good talks with the White House, and they do expect federal relief soon. 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
0: 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Here's this hour's news update with Jeff Boggs.
6: A woman from Mountain Grove is facing felony charges after her arrest by the Missouri State Highway Patrol on Thursday. 39-year-old Pearly M. Davis is charged with two counts of felony abuse or neglect of a child and felony second-degree endangering the welfare of a child. Davis was taken to the Texas County Jail in Houston and placed on a 24-hour hold. Former Bolivar City Administrator Tracy Slagle passed away earlier this week. She joined the City of Bolivar staff in June of 2012 as a resource development coordinator. She later became Deputy City Administrator in December of 2015 after serving as Interim City Administrator following Darren Chappell's resignation in August of 2017. She officially took the role in January of 2018, being the first woman to do so in the city's history. Slagle is survived by her husband, four children, five grandchildren, and other family members. She is remembered for her dedication to public service. The Missouri State Highway Patrol would like to remind

0: the public of the importance of water safety during the summer season. In the first 7 months of 2026, drownings are up 8% over the previous year. 12 people have drowned this year, and there have been a total of 30 water fatalities. The Missouri Highway Patrol offers these safety tips.
1: Be aware of hazards such as current, waves, rocks, vegetation, and drop-offs. Avoid alcohol. Alcohol impairs your judgment, balance, and coordination. You will also tire more quickly when under the influence. Use extra precautions if you have a medical condition that can increase your risk of drowning. Always swim with at least one other person. Never leave children unattended while on or near the water. Trying to rescue a person in distress in the water can be dangerous. The person in distress can often not think clearly, panic, and fight to climb on top of you, putting the rescuer in danger. The safest way to assist a person in danger of drowning is to help them from land or boat by extending a pole, branch, or throwing a flotation device to the person.
0: It is common for teens and even adults to overestimate their swimming ability. Also, wear a life jacket. Only one of the 30 water-related fatalities this year was confirmed to be wearing a life jacket. With your KJL 103.7 local news break, I'm Jeff Boggs.
2: Here's your regional radio KJEL Skyscan forecast. Ample sunshine expected this afternoon with daytime highs approaching 86. Clear skies again tonight, lows level off around 67. Mainly clear skies tomorrow, daytime highs approaching 91. A mix of clouds and sun Wednesday with a high of 92. 89, chance of thunderstorms Thursday. I'm staff meteorologist Jennifer Wojcicki. Right now, 86.
3: September corn up 8.5 at 449.25. December up 8.5 at 472.5. March up 8.5 at 488.25. September soybeans up 3 at 1173.75. November up 4.75 at 1192.25. January up 5.75 at 1207. September Chicago wheat up 11.75 at 651. December up 11.75 at 669.25. July up 11.5 at 690.75. October live cattle down 52 cents at 226.72. December down 72 cents at 226.22. September feeder cattle down 122 at 342.55. October down 165 at 333.70. November down 207 at 327.05. October lean hogs are down 117 at 83.67. With this look at your closing settlement report, I'm Kaylin Lair on TFN, the Farm Net.
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Here's your regional radio KJEL Skyscan forecast. Ample sunshine expected this afternoon with daytime highs approaching 86. Clear skies again tonight, lows level off around 67. Mainly clear skies tomorrow, daytime highs approaching 91. A mix of clouds and sun Wednesday with a high of 92. 89, chance of thunderstorms Thursday. I'm Staff Meteorologist Jennifer Wojcicki. Right now, 86.

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1: Fox News, I'm Tom Graham. President Trump says this is Iran's last chance, referring to new talks, latest talks with Tehran.
2: I want to give him every last chance before decapitation. Very tough to do what we have planned, still planned. We'll see what happens.
1: Now, the president has threatened to further escalate military action against Iran. However, there's currently a pause on strikes for negotiations. Investigators giving new details about the weekend shooting at an In-N-Out Burger in Idaho.
3: Investigators say the gunman acted alone. He's been identified as 24-year-old Chad Williams. But law enforcement says they're still trying to figure out why he killed three people and injured seven more. This says police praise an armed citizen and an off-duty state trooper for engaging the attacker and stopping more people.

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4: A 79-year-old man from Lebanon was seriously injured in a motorcycle crash in Laclede County on Thursday morning. The Highway Patrol reports indicate that the crash occurred on Highway C, a quarter mile north of Highway PP, when the man ran off the right side of the roadway and overturned. The man was not wearing a helmet and was ejected from the vehicle. He was flown to Cox South Hospital in Springfield for treatment of serious injuries. That crash happened around 11:45 Thursday morning. A man is hospitalized after a near drowning in Gravoy Mills at the Lake of the Ozarks. The Highway Patrol says a 22-year-old man from Columbia was welding a dock when he received an electrical shock and fell into the water. He was submerged for a few seconds before being rescued. He was taken to the Lake Regional Hospital before being airlifted to a Columbia hospital. City of Lebanon crews will be working in various areas of the town this week. City of Lebanon communications specialist Cameron Carey has this week's Lebanon at Work report.
5: Hello, this is Cameron with the City of Lebanon here with your Lebanon at Work update for the week of August 3rd through August 7th. Our streets crew has a full plate this week. They're working on the streets in the Legacy subdivision, and they are also putting in the sidewalk along Ivy Lane. Over on Mount Rose, crews are wrapping up the finishing touches on the stormwater project there. And you'll see them out painting new stripes on Elm Street or Route 66, so please watch for crews in that area. The electric department has crews working in different spots this week as well. Our construction crew will spend Monday and Tuesday installing new transformers, wire, and meters equipment in the 900 block of Elm Street, then shift Wednesday through Friday to replacing cross arms on utility poles along Bland Street. Meanwhile, our service crew will be repairing and upgrading street lights on Daytona Drive, South Jefferson Avenue, and King Street, and installing new temporary electric services on Emmy Street, Elm Street, and Hood Street. They'll also be on call throughout the week for any outages or emergency repairs. As always, please use caution around utility crews and equipment. Our environmental construction crew will be installing a new water line near Lebanon High School this week, and our inflow and infiltration crew is continuing smoke testing, which kicked off this week in Audrey, Lauren, Allison, Kay, Steele, Emmy, Timberwood Lane and Court, Berrywood, Cranberry, Raspberry, Blueberry, Cedarwood, Foxwood, and Ivy Street west of Beck areas. If you see smoke near your home during this testing, there is no need for concern. It's a normal part of the process. That's Lebanon at Work for this week. Thanks for listening.
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6: Here's your regional radio KJEL Skyscan forecast. Ample sunshine expected this afternoon with daytime highs approaching 86. Clear skies again tonight, lows level off around 67. Mainly clear skies tomorrow, daytime highs approaching 91. A mix of clouds and sun Wednesday with a high of 92. 89 chance of thunderstorms Thursday. I'm staff meteorologist Jennifer Wojcicki. Right now, 87.
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1: Here's your regional radio KJEL SkyScan forecast. Ample sunshine expected this afternoon with daytime highs approaching 86. Clear skies again tonight, lows level off around 67. Mainly clear skies tomorrow, daytime highs approaching 91. A mix of clouds and sun Wednesday with a high of 92. 89, chance of thunderstorms Thursday. I'm staff meteorologist Jennifer Wojcicki. Right now, 87.
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1: Fox News, I'm John Saucier. President Trump says the United States and Iran began a new round of peace talks after he called off massive strikes against the country over the weekend.
2: This is the last chance. This is not something that, if it doesn't happen, this is the last chance for them to sign a good document.
1: FBI Director Kash Patel with a trip to Wisconsin speaking to law enforcement about violent crimes and fraud. He says he can't comment on the midterm elections, but it's important to prioritize law enforcement.
3: You have these brave men and women of law enforcement who come together and work with the FBI and the interagency. This is what happens. The largest criminal reduction in U.S. history under the Trump administration has been delivered under these last 16 months.
1: Patel joined by Congressman Derek Van Orden of Wisconsin's 3rd District. Democrats Emily Berg and Rebecca Cook will compete to see who face him during the midterms. 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
4: With your KJEL 103.7 live and local news break, I'm Riley Davis. A Parkville man has drowned Saturday afternoon in Taney County. The man was swimming at Table Rock Lake when he began to struggle, sunk beneath the water, and never resurfaced. The 25-year-old man was pronounced dead at the scene. His body was taken to the cremation services in Hollister. The city of Lebanon will be asking voters to continue a 0.5% sales tax during Tuesday's election. That tax was first approved in 1984 and has been renewed each time since then. The tax helps fund street projects, safety improvements, street cleaning, and sidewalk construction and maintenance. Lebanon Mayor Jared Carr says he hopes city voters will continue to support the tax.
5: We have our transportation renewal tax on the ballot is what the city's looking at, and this is a tax that's been around since 1984, so it's not a new tax or anything like that, and hopefully the community supports it, and it certainly is nice. You know, as I said, I was driving around this morning and purposely went down some residential streets and some neighborhoods, and was just amazed by what we are able to do, really, as a community with our streets, and really, they're just so nice. It really is, and I know it's paving season, so there's a lot of paving going on throughout the community, but it's amazing to see what we can do with those and how much pride.